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The Municipality of St. Augustine, governance of our community. Children in bathtub safety. Supervise your children at all times while in the tub. Babies can drown in as little as 2.5 centimeters, that's 1 inch of water, in just a few seconds. It's important to always stay within reach and sight of your child while in and around water. Bath seats and bath rings are not safe. Bath seats and rings give parents and caregivers a false sense of security. Parents reported that they were more comfortable leaving their baby alone in the tub for a few minutes if the baby was in a bath seat. But bath seats and rings are dangerous. If your baby slips under the bath ring can trap your child under the water. In addition, the arms that attach to the side of the tub can slip. This can also trap your baby underwater. For more information on hazards of bath seats and bath rings, visit Consumer Product Safety Health Canada or call 1-866-662-0666. Your baby's safety in the bathtub. Thank you.

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Ever have the need to just dance but can't find the right music to get your legs moving? Well, tune in to CJAS every day, where the music is just right for those dancing by yourself moments.

Bean and Variety here in St. Augustine is the home of personalized items. Got a thought? Put it on a mug. Want to say something? The front of a t-shirt is the perfect place to do so. Need a gift for him or her? Them or they? 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If you can think it up, she can write it up. Bean and Variety, St. Augustine. Chris Brown.

listen, I wanna, let's go to the crib. And if you want, you can bring your friends. Come on, mommy, you know what it is. Come on, baby, you know what it is. I wanna, let's go to the crib. And if you want, you can bring your friends and we can.

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0: 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CJAS Radio, St. Augustine. I don't know when.
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2: 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And so were the kids. 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So I said, let's turn off our devices and go outside. 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
2: The journey is the ride.

The best and most wonderful things in the world cannot be seen or even touched. They must be felt with the heart. The Graveyard Committee of St. Augustine.

says it's hot in here. He hugs his little girl and asks, how did you grow up so fast? 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

0: 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She's so low maintenance.
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I am Madison Lorena Maureen.

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0: Now look over here. 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
0: Looking good, darling. That's right. You keep up the hard work.

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The Société de Traverse de Québec is a ferry company which has operated some intra-provincial ferry services in Quebec since 1971. 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

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At the Municipality of St. Augustine office, we strive to make our community all that it can be. 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

one. Luther played the boogie woogie, Luther played the boogie woogie, Luther played the boogie woogie, Luther played the boogie woogie, Luther played the boogie woogie, Luther played the boogie woogie, Luther played the boogie woogie, Luther played the boogie in the strangest kind of way. Play it strange.

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1: 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People need to slow down, smell the altars. 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We always have something new.

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Good morning. Friday morning. You got a beautiful one out there. Yeah, the temperature's at 3. The winds are not even 10 kilometers. You got sunny skies out there. The sun will set tonight at 6:03. Now, this afternoon, the winds could pick up anywhere from 20 going 40 from the east, calling for a bit of rain this afternoon. This evening and overnight, wipeout, 15 to 20 millimeters. Rain and the wind picks up tonight, don't forget, from the north, 40 going up to 60. Plus, it's going to be pouring rain. So if you're already out to the salt water, you'll enjoy it, but you'll probably think twice before you leave today. Tomorrow's Saturday. You got a daytime high off 11. In the afternoon, the winds will be north, 30 going 50. Clear overnight tomorrow night and a temperature off 3. Sunday, daytime high of 12. Southwest winds up to 20 kilometers. Beautiful sunshine. Cloudy overnight, a temperature off 5. Monday, high off 11. Light winds from the east, only about 15 kilometers. Temperature off 5 overnight. And Tuesday, you got a mix of sun and cloud. Daytime high of 12, winds north, 20 going 30. Macatna's at 6 up there. The winds are north, 15 kilometers, sunsets at 6:04 tonight. This afternoon in Macatna, the winds will be anywhere from 20 to 40 from the east. They got rain, it gets heavier again in the evening, rain overnight. They're looking at 20, 25 millimeters of rain coming. The winds overnight will be from the north, anywhere from 50 going up to like gusting 80, 85 kilometers. Tomorrow, Saturday, they'll reach 10 by the afternoon. Chance of a shower, the winds will be north, 40 going 60. Temperature of 4 overnight. Sunday, beautiful sunshine. High of 10. Southwest winds in the afternoon, 20 going 30. Temperature of 6 overnight and cloudy. Monday, northeast winds, 25 kilometers, a daytime high off 10. Cloudy overnight, a temperature off 6. Tuesday's outlook, they got winds north, 20 going 40, with a mix of sun and clouds. Now as for the marine forecast, rain beginning around noon, changing to showers after midnight. The winds will be light until this afternoon. They'll pick up from the east, 10 to 15 knots. Northeast, 35 knots this evening. Now, overnight from the north, 45 knots, 25 to 35 from the north in the morning tomorrow. Sunday, you got northwest winds, 15 to 20 knots to the southwest, 15 to 20 in the afternoon. 9:10 this morning out in Big Bay, tide is going to be low at 2 feet. 4:05 this evening, high at 4.9. Saltwater tides, 8:57 this morning, low at 2 feet. 4:19 this evening, high at 4.9 feet. Bay Como, 7 Islands of Port Cartier, got showers that should end sometime this morning. Then they may get a little bit of sun this afternoon. Northwest winds, 30 going 50. Mingani and Anticosti got showers beginning this morning, ending this afternoon. Chance of a thunderstorm. They're looking at 10 to 20 millimeters of rain. Southeast winds 20, northwest 30 to 50 this afternoon. Natasquan got showers beginning around noontime. Risk of a thunderstorm this afternoon, 10 to 20 millimeters of rain. Winds southeast 20 going 40. Chevry got cloudy skies with rain beginning this afternoon. Risk of a thunderstorm this afternoon, 10 to 20 millimeters of rain. Southeast winds 20 going 40. Blanc-Sablanc, got sunny skies with winds east 30 kilometers going up to 50 by this afternoon. So it's windy all the way down through today. Now right there this morning is not even like, not passing 5, but
It's Friday.

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1: 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Next Overcraft crossing this morning will be at 7:45 from the Packleshippey side, 8 o'clock St. Augustine side. 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Should you want to reach the agent at the Air Liaison counter, call 418-947-2929. 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The STQ secretary, 418-947-1387. 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If it's busy or no answer for Neil, leave him your name and a phone number and he will get back to you. To reach your local clinic, call 418-947-2321. The clinic opens this morning at 8 o'clock until noon, 1 until 4:30 this afternoon. Now, for non-urgent appointments, patients are asked to call the clinic to book an appointment with the nurse. Packages can be picked up and dropped off at the drop box in the porch. Should you want to reach Jackie Gellow at the MRC office, call 418-947-2629. To reach the municipality, dial 1-877-553-0624 and just listen to the directory for which extension you like to get through to. So temperature's 4 out there, 4, and you could say not hardly any wind, and it's Friday. Enjoy it.

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1: Temperature is 5 out there. 5, and the winds are not moving very much. No, but you could be in for a rough afternoon. If it starts raining and the wind picks up, yeah, it's going to be a pretty rough Friday. Pretty rough Friday. And now the air in town, there's a water break. Yeah, there's a water break somewhere in the village. So can you please check out someone's home if you're babysitting? If you see water seeping up anywhere, you let the municipality know, please. That's from their water plant operator, Chico Shatler.
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3: 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Okay.

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1: 5 outside. 5, and the winds are like not even 10 kilometers. Sun is going to set at 6:03 tonight. Now this afternoon, you may get a little bit of light rain. The winds will pick up from the east, anywhere from 20 going 40. This evening and overnight, at times going to be pretty heavy. 15 to 20 millimeters. Winds picks up from the north overnight, 40 going all the way up to 70. Tomorrow, Saturday, chance of a shower in the afternoon. Winds north, 30 going 50, a high of 11. You'll get some sun along with it. Clear tomorrow night, temperature off 3. Sunday, you'll reach 12 in the afternoon. Southwest winds, 20 kilometers. Sunny skies, 5 overnight and cloudy. Monday, high of 11. Winds east, 15 kilometers. Sunny skies, little chance of a shower. Cloudy and 5 overnight. Now Tuesday's outlook, mix of sun and clouds. A daytime high of 12. Winds north, 20 going 30. Macatna's at 6 up there. The winds are north, 15 kilometers. Sunset's at 6:04 tonight. This afternoon, they're going to have rain, and it keeps going heavier in the evening and overnight. They're looking at 20, 25 millimeters coming. The winds this afternoon will be east, 20 going 40. Overnight tonight, north, 50 going up to 80, 85 kilometers. Tomorrow, Saturday, chance of a shower in the afternoon. Winds north, 40 going 60. Clear overnight, a temperature of 4. Sunday, they'll reach a high of 10. Lots of sunshine. Winds southwest, 20 going 30. Cloudy and 6 overnight. Monday, a little bit of sun, chance of a shower. Northeast winds, 25 kilometers. 6 and cloudy overnight. Tuesday's outlook for Macatna. Winds north, 20 going 40. Mix of sun and clouds and a daytime high of 9. Now, the marine forecast, you got rain beginning around noon, changing to showers after midnight. Winds light until this afternoon. They'll pick up from the east, 10 to 15 knots. By later this evening, northeast wind, 35 knots of it. North, 45 overnight, 25 to 35 from the north by tomorrow morning. Sunday, you got northwest winds, 15 to 20 knots. Southwest, 15 to 20 in the afternoon. Now, 9:10 out in Big Bay this morning, tide is going to be low at 2 feet. 4:05 this evening, high at 4.9. 8:57, saltwater tides low at 2 feet. 4:19 this evening, high at 4.9 feet. Baikomo, 7 Islands of Port Cartier, all got showers that showed in later this morning. Then they may get a little bit of sun. Northwest winds, 30 going 50. Mingani and Anticosti got showers beginning this morning. Risk of a thunderstorm. 10 to 20 millimeters of rain. Southeast winds 20 by this afternoon. Northwest 40 going 60. Natasquan. Cloudy. Showers beginning around noon. Risk of thunder. 10 to 20 millimeters of rain. Wind southeast 20 going 40. Wow, what a wicked Friday. Chevry got cloudy skies. Rain begins this afternoon. Yes, risk of thunder. 10 to 20 millimeters of rain. Southeast winds 20 going 40. Blanc-Sablon. Sunny skies, winds east, 30 going up to 50 by this afternoon. The rain is going to hit dim tonight too. 20 to 30 millimeters they got coming tonight in Blanc-Sablon. And the winds out there right now, by times, is hardly a motion. So it's a Friday morning show here on CJAS 93.5 FM. 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Counter opens this morning here in St. Augustine, 10 o'clock until 1 p.m. this afternoon. Should you want to reach an agent, call 418-947-2666. 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

0: 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A message from Élections Québec.
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The Belle de Gagne is at the dock in Blanc-Sablon, expected to pull out around 10:30 this morning, beginning her upstream voyage. Expected to arrive here in St. Augustine, Hope to Trope Point, at 3 o'clock this afternoon. Now, should you want to reach the Belle de Gagne agent, Neil Driscoll, call 581-805-3026. Now, if it's busy or no answer for Neil, leave him your name and number, and he will get back to you. Temperature 6 outside.

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1: Temperature boosted up to 7 out there. 7, and we don't have that much sun. The winds are really light, really light. They go down less than 5 kilometers. Sunset at 6:03 tonight. Now this afternoon could be a little bit different story. This afternoon, you're going to get a little bit of rain. Yeah. The winds will be east, 20 going 40. This evening and overnight, the rain gets heavy. 15 to 20 millimeters. Overnight, you got a temperature of 6. Raining, north winds, 40 going up to 70. Tomorrow, Saturday, a little bit of sunshine, chance of a shower in the afternoon. The winds will be north, 30 going 50. Clear skies, temperature of 3 overnight. Northwest winds, 20 going 40. Sunday, beautiful sunshine. Winds southwest, 20 kilometers with a high of 12. Cloudy and 5 overnight. Monday, winds will be east about 15 kilometers. Reaches 11. Little bit of sun, small chance of a shower, 5 overnight and cloudy. Tuesday, the winds will be north, 20 going 30 with a mix of sun and cloud and a high of 12. Macatna's at 9 up there. The winds are north, 15 going 20. Sunsets at 6:04 tonight. This afternoon, yep, rain for them too. By the evening and overnight, heavy, 20 to 25 millimeters. The winds this afternoon will be east, 20 going 40. Overnight, 50 going up to 80, 85 kilometers from the north at a temperature of 6. Tomorrow, Saturday, at 10 in the afternoon, chance of a shower. North winds 40 going 60. Clear skies overnight, temperature of 4. Sunday, lots of sunshine. Winds southwest in Macatna, 20 going 30 with an eye of 10. Cloudy and 6 overnight. A 10 coming on Monday. Northeast winds 25 kilometers. A little bit of sun. Chance of a shower. 9 for Tuesday and sunny skies. Now the rain forecast. Got rain beginning around noon. Drifting after showers after midnight. Winds light. Later afternoon picks up from the east. 10 to 15 knots. Northeast 35 late this evening. 45 knots of northerly wind overnight. 25 to 35 in the morning tomorrow. Sunday, you got northwest winds 15 to 20 knots. The old southwest picks up 15 to 20 in the afternoon. 9:10 out in Big Bay this morning. Tide is going to be low at 2 feet. 4:05 this evening, high at 4.9. Saltwater tides, 8:57 this morning, low at 2 feet. 4:19 this evening, high at 4.9 feet. It's a Friday morning show here on CJAS 93.5 FM. 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Remember, counter opens this morning at 10 o'clock until 1 p.m. this afternoon.

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2: Terry Fox Run Walk of 2026 takes place Friday, September 25th, begins at 2:07 in the afternoon until 5 p.m. T-shirts orders will be taken at this time. Also, donations can be dropped off at the school. We welcome everyone to attend. 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Here's Lainey Wilson on the morning show this morning and Heart Like a Truck.
3: Yeah, it's a new job. 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
1: Test 1, 2, test, test. There's a frost warning in effect for tonight into tomorrow in the Laurentians and the Abitibi region. Temperatures near or below zero with frost are expected tonight into tomorrow, says Environment Canada. Damage to plants, trees, and crops is possible. Despite the cool nights, the mercury could reach 16 degrees Celsius during the day, tomorrow, and Sunday around Mont-Tremblant, with clear skies and sunshine. In the Abitibi-Témiscamingue region, the entire region is affected by the frost warning. In Val-d'Or, sunshine and a maximum of 16 are expected tomorrow, while showers could occur on Sunday with a maximum of 12 degrees Celsius. Temperatures of around 8 or 9 degrees Celsius are expected in Montreal over the next few nights. Tomorrow is expected to be sunny and Sunday could be cloudy, with highs of 20 degrees Celsius and 18 degrees Celsius, respectively. Having fallen to the bottom of the river during its installation in 1916, the central span of the Quebec Bridge was observed in film for the first time in recent weeks by a duo of divers from Saguenay-Lac-Saint-Jean and their team. On September the 11th, 1916, a vast operation aimed at installing the central span of the first inter-river link between Quebec City and Lévis went awry. The immense steel structure collapsed and sank, taking 13 lives beneath the waters of the St. Lawrence River. 110 years later, almost to the day, divers François Pouliot and Liaison Delonde were able to capture the first images of the structure, which has since lain beneath the current Quebec Bridge. This is the greatest achievement of my diving career. Not only is it a gigantic technical challenge, but it is also a great source of pride to be the first person to capture images of the span, rejoices Delonde. This unprecedented exploration took place as part of the filming of the series Shipwreck Hunters and Company, produced by historian Samuel Côté. The maritime history enthusiast struggles to hide his joy at finally having been able to complete his quest towards the Central Bay. He stated that he was left wanting more when, during a previous project, the divers he was accompanying failed to achieve their goal. That is now a thing of the past. It's a tour de force, honestly. They both are fearless, but above all, they are extremely well prepared, the wreck hunter gratefully points out, whose contribution was to calculate with surgical precision the route to allow the divers to reach port safely. To take advantage of the ideal window of barely 15 to 20 minutes that presented itself to them on September the 6th, the two accomplices claim that they had to put in months, even years of effort to prepare. The weather, the winds, the tides, the strength of the current, the maritime traffic, all factors that had to fit together perfectly for them to be able to carry out this perilous mission. Not just anyone can venture into the waters under the bridges of Quebec City. With 14 years of experience exploring the seabed, the two friends want to warn the daredevils who might be tempted to try it. Manitobans will no longer have to worry about time changes. The Manitoba government announced Wednesday that it has decided to remain on daylight saving time permanently after taking into account public opinion on the matter. Manitoba Premier Webb Kinew said they heard Manitobans loud and clear. No more daylight saving time in Manitoba. The Premier indicates that this decision aims in particular to promote the well-being of businesses and families, especially those with young children, for whom the time change can disrupt sleep and routines for several days. He added this change means one less adjustment for families each spring and fall. Therefore, on November the 1st, Manitobans' clocks will not return to normal time. With this decision, Manitoba follows in the footsteps of other provinces and territories across the country, including British Columbia, Yukon, Northwest Territories, Alberta, and Saskatchewan, which have adopted or are moving towards adopting a permanent time zone. The Manitoba government had, in fact, sought the opinion of its citizens before proceeding with this decision. In May, Manitobans were invited to give their views on the future of daylight saving time, and nearly 72,000 votes were cast. In total, 92% of Manitobans surveyed wanted to end seasonal time changes. Quebecers will still have to deal with daylight saving time for the time being. The next change takes place in the night between Saturday, October the 31st, and Sunday, November the 1st, 2026, when clocks will be turned back 1 hour at 2 a.m. However, the Quebec population has clearly expressed its support for ending daylight saving time. During a public consultation conducted in the fall of 2024 by the Coalition Avenir Quebec, CAQ, the results of which were released in March 2025, more than 214,000 responses were recorded. 91% of respondents were in favor of abolishing daylight saving time. Among those wishing to end daylight saving time changes, 72% preferred to keep daylight saving time year-round. From Newfoundland and Labrador, the Baltic 3 is another step closer to finally being removed from Cedar Cove. The bulk carrier ran aground under the cliffs back in February of 2025. Last week, a large portion of the ship's bow was removed and brought to shore, where it will be cut into smaller pieces. Bruce English of the Canadian Coast Guard says watching the ship getting dismantled has been an eye-opening experience. It's simply amazing, the stern piece as separated from the bow. Resolve Marine has been on site for the last couple of months working on the vessel's removal and breaking it down for scrap. That brings the total amount of metal removed from the ship to 5,700 tons, which equates to 50% of the vessel's overall bulk.
0: Nine outside. Nine. Hardly any sunshine, but temperature's picking up. The winds are not 10 kilometers out there. Not 10. Now, the sun sets at 6:03 tonight. Now, this afternoon, that could be a different story for us. We're going to have rain beginning later this afternoon. It'll be light for a bit. The winds will be east, 20 going 40. By the evening and overnight, some heavy rain. 15 to 20 millimeters, winds picks up from the north, a 40 gusting up to 70, temperature off 6. Tomorrow, Saturday, a little bit of sunshine, chance of a shower in the afternoon, winds north, 30 going 50, clear overnight, temperature off 3. Sunday, beautiful sunshine for Sunday. Southwest winds, 20 kilometers, sunny skies, 5 overnight and cloudy. Monday, we got a little bit of sunshine. You might have a chance of a shower in the afternoon. Winds east, 15 kilometers, cloudy overnight and 5. Tuesday's outlook, you got a nice one coming. Daytime high of 12, mix of sun and clouds. Winds north, 20 going 30. Macapa's at 9 up there. The winds are north, anywhere from 15 going 20. Sunsets at 6:04 tonight. Now this afternoon, it's going to be raining. And the winds will be east, 20 going 40. Later in the evening and overnight, heavy. Could be up to 20 millimeters of rain. The winds picks up from the north this evening. 40 going up to 80. May even go 85 or so overnight. Wow, wicked. Tomorrow, Saturday, they got a chance of a shower. Winds north, 40 going 60 in the afternoon. Clear overnight, a temperature of 4. Sunday, southwest winds, 20 going 30, a temperature of 10, beautiful sunshine, 6 overnight and cloudy. Monday, northeast winds, 25 kilometers in the afternoon in Mankatna, temperature of 10, chance of a shower, 6 overnight and cloudy. 9 for Tuesday, north winds, 20 going 40, and beautiful sunshine. But you know weather. Oh, that changes so fast. All of this stuff might not even happen when Tuesday and Monday and all that rolls around. No, don't even think about it. Enjoy your weekend. And as for the marine forecast, rain begins around noon, drifting off to showers after midnight with winds light. Later this afternoon, they'll pick up from the east, 10 to 15 knots. Northeast, 35 this evening. North, 45 knots overnight, 25 to 35 in the morning tomorrow. Sunday, northwest winds, 15 to 20 knots by the afternoon from the southwest, 15 to 20. So right now out in Big Bay, the tide is low at 2 feet, 4.05 this evening, high at 4.9. Saltwater tides are low at 2 feet, 4.19 this evening, high at 4.9 feet. So it's a Friday morning show here on CJAS 93.5 FM. Your top 10 country countdown begins now for this week, September the 18th. And your top 10 country countdown is also sponsored by Case de Jarnet. Yeah, Cameron Marlowe with I Won't. Warren Zeiders, Overrated. 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

0: Have you recently attempted a DIY project at home, but have you found yourself missing a few supplies? Riverview Hardware may have what you're looking for. Stop by and pick up what you need. Just tell me underneath the sheet.
1: Oh, I'm ready. Yeah,
2: 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Boy, that temperature is going up, but not even no sun. Hardly any sun out there. Hardly any sun. It's a Friday morning show, and you're listening to your Top 10 Country Countdown. Here's Josh Ross, a Canadian singer this morning, kicked out of bars. You got Kane Brown with Boots. And Riley Green, still single. Yeah, he's still single. And he's there with Think As You Drink. Enjoy your top 10.

0: Adults, here's a contest question. Give me a call, 2790 line, 2790 line. Can you name me this American singer, songwriter, and actress that's welcomed a baby girl last week? No, not last week, months ago. They're only revealing the news now. Anyway, this American pop singer and actress welcomed a baby girl through surrogate with her fiancé, her new fiancé, and this singer, you know who she is for sure, yeah, she welcomed her and her fiancé. I'll tell you, her fiancé's name is Michael. Her and her fiancé welcomed a newborn daughter through surrogate. Now, who is this singer? Do you know who she is? Good morning, you're on the air.
1: Lady Gaga.
0: Right on. Is you Wanda?
1: Yes, it is.
0: Have a good weekend, Wanda.
1: Thank you.
0: All right, girl, bye. There you go, Wanda Leon this morning, right on. Yep, Lady Gaga. Got a newborn daughter with her fiancé, Michael, through surrogate. So I'll give you a little bit of news on that this afternoon, Wanda, if you stay tuned for the entertainment news. Have a good weekend.

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1: Nine out there. Nine. The winds are light. Yes, they're light. This afternoon, we could get hit with a little bit of rain, but as the day goes on, it gets heavier. Heavier again tonight. The winds will pick up this afternoon anywhere from 20 going 40 north, 40 up to 70 overnight. Tomorrow, Saturday, daytime high of 11, chance of a shower in the afternoon. Winds north, 30 going 50, tree overnight, clear skies. Sunday, you got a high of 12, southwest winds 20 kilometers, beautiful sunshine, 5 overnight and cloudy. Monday, you got a small chance of a shower. Winds will be east in the afternoon, 15 kilometers and a temperature of 11. Macatna's at 9 up there, northeast winds 15 going 20. As for this afternoon, yes, they're going to have some rain. And it's going to get heavier in the evening and overnight. They're looking at 20 millimeters, 25 millimeters coming. The winds this afternoon, 20 going 40 tonight. The winds will be north, 50 going all the way up to like 80 when you get a gust. Tomorrow, Saturday, cloudy with a chance of a shower in the afternoon. Winds north, 40 going 60. Clear skies overnight and a temperature of 4. Sunday, high of 11. Southwest winds, 20 going 30. Beautiful sunshine, 6 overnight and cloudy. Monday in Macatna, chance of a shower. Northeast winds, 25 kilometers. Now, as for the marine forecast, rain begins around noon, drifting off to showers after midnight. The winds are light, picks up from the east this afternoon, 10 to 15 knots. Northeast, 35 this evening. 45 knots of northerly wind overnight. 25 to 35 in the morning tomorrow. Sunday, northwest winds 15 to 20 knots to the southwest, 15 to 20 in the afternoon. So the tide is low out in Big Bay at 2 feet, 4.05 this evening, high at 4.9. Saltwater tides, you're low at 2 feet, 4.19 this evening, high at 4.9 feet. Still to come on your top 10, you have Lainey Wilson and John Mayers with Phone, Keys, and Wallet. Luke Bryan is there, Fish, Hunt, Golf, and Drink. Yep, Taylor Swift is hanging in there too because they consider her a country song. We're Toy Story 5, I Knew It, I Knew You. And you know who's got number one again. Yep, Ella Langley and Choosing Texas. On your top 10 country countdown, here on the morning show on CJAS 93.5 FM. 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Counter opens this morning at 10 o'clock, until 1 p.m. today. 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

0: Opening history for today, September 18th, here on CJAS 93.5 FM. September the 18th, 2009, the U.S. television soap opera The Guiding Light broadcasts its final episode, ending a 72-year run that began on radio. 1977, Voyager takes first photo of Earth and the Moon together. 1975, Patty Hearst, granddaughter of newspaper magnate William Randolph Hearst, is kidnapped by violent radical group SLA. She will later take part in some of the group's militant activities and will be captured by FBI agents. 1971, Lance Armstrong, cyclist, won record 7 Tour de France titles but was stripped of them and banned from competitive cycling for life after it was determined he had used performance-enhancing drugs. He was born in 1971. 1951, Dr. Benjamin Solomon Carson, Sr., African-American neurosurgeon, was born. 1948, Margaret Chase Smith becomes the first woman elected to the Senate without completing another senator's term when she defeats Democratic opponent Adrian Scolton. Smith is also the only woman to be elected and serve in both houses of Congress. 1939, Frankie Avalon, a singer, was born. 1934, the League of Nations admits the Soviet Union. 1923, Queen Anne of Romania was born. 1874, the Nebraska Relief and Aid Society is formed to help farmers whose crops were destroyed by grasshoppers swarming throughout the American West. 1850, Congress passes the second fugitive slave bill into law. The first was enacted in 1793, requiring the return of escaped slaves to their owners. 1830, Tom Thumb, the first locomotive built in the United States, loses a 9-mile race in Maryland to a horse.
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2: 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If it's your birthday today, happy birthday, Aries. You will be faced with a choice over the next few days, either to react to a setback in an aggressive fashion or to control your feelings and work out a solution in a calm and logical way. Taurus, you need to cut through the confusion and get to the root of the problem that has been annoying you for weeks, even months. The fact that it has been with you for so long, it suggests it might have something to do with your own state of mind. Gemini, try not to be judgmental when dealing with colleagues who cannot keep up with you. Your ability to juggle several ideas in your head at the same time gives you an advantage over most other people, but it doesn't make you better. Cancer, Mars in your sign squares up, so you're likely to be challenged by someone whose outlook on life is not as outgoing as your own. The important thing is that you don't let them hold you back. Keep moving ahead. Leo, Lady Luck will be on your side over the next few days, so if there is a tough task that needs to be done, then go for it and expect to do well. Don't worry what those around you are up to, because success depends on you alone. Virgo, if you try to keep your feelings to yourself over the next few days, you will fail. No matter how self-controlled a Virgo may be, there are times when even you have to shed a few tears, and this is one of them. You'll feel better for it. Libra, Venus in your sign makes you eager to get along with people, but don't do things for others that they should be doing for themselves. There is no reason why you should carry their load as well as your own, and you must let them know that. Scorpio, the best way to make a good impression on employers and people in positions of authority is to show them that you know your own mind and won't be swayed by public opinion of the latest fad. Do things your own way at all times. Sagittarius, just because a task looks simple does not mean you can put in less of an effort. The planets warn if you do that over the next few days, you could find yourself falling beyond your rivals. So give 100% at all times. Capricorn, you cannot afford to get dragged into other people's fights and feuds. If a friend or workmate says they want you on their side today, you must make it clear to them there is only one side that really matters to you, your own. Aquarius, Saturn in the most sociable area of your chart could make you a bit reserved over the next few days, but that's okay. The more time you spend by yourself in short term, the happier you will be in long term, so enjoy your own company. Pisces, if you break the rules in any way, you are likely to find that it costs you not only financially, but in terms of damage to your reputation as well. The powers that be expect you to stick to the straight and narrow, so don't disappoint them.

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1: The following is the lotto results for Thursday night, September 17th, starting with your ground B numbers. 6, 7, 26, 28, and 45, the ground numero 4. Banco numbers. 5, 7, 9, 14, 17, 18, 19, 21, 28, 29, 34, 36, 45, 56, 60, 61, 62, 63, 65, and 69. 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
2: 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Now, should you want to reach the agent for Bella de Gagne, Neil Driscoll, call 581-805-3026. If it's busy or no answer for Neil, leave him your name and number and he will get back to you. Right now, the Bella is at the dock in Blanc-Sablon. Expect it to pull out at 10:15 this morning. Arrive here in St. Augustine at Trout Point at 3 o'clock this afternoon. Walker Hayes this morning and Fancy Like.

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2: Patty Lasar is looking to buy a used washer. 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The Rec Loss featuring Drake Milligan, ending off the morning show for today, Friday, September the 18th. Coming up is the sports segment and Silver Years show.

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0: sports highlights for Friday, September the 18th, 2026. Sean Millington always saw himself as a journeyman player, but he'll now forever be remembered as one of the CFL's best. Millington, affectionately dubbed Diesel for his rugged running style, was inducted into the Canadian Football Hall of Fame last night. Millington and the other 26 class members will be honored tonight during the Hamilton Tiger Cats Montreal Alouettes game at Hamilton Stadium. Millington was enshrined with former players Brandon Banks, Charleston Use, Jim Evanson, posthumously, and Calvin Tiggle. Frank Pop Ivy, who led Edmonton to three straight Grey Cups 1954 to 56 over four seasons as head coach, was inducted as a Belder, also posthumously. But even at age 58, Millington still has a chiseled, muscular physique and looks as if he could immediately resume playing. The 6'3", 237-pound Millington was selected first overall by Edmonton in 1990 and played 13 seasons with the then Eskimos 1991-1997. BC Lions 1991-97, 2000-2002. Winnipeg Blue Bombers 1998 and Toronto Argonauts 2005. The former Simon Fraser standout rushed for 6,086 yards and totaled 9,332 yards for scrimmage while scoring 87 touchdowns. Millington won two Grey Cups, 1994 and 2000, and twice was named the CFL's top Canadian, 1997-2000 while with BC. He also ranks fourth in CFL history with 176 special teams tackles. The Calgary Flames hit the ice yesterday for a season of building to be a playoff contender in a new arena. A team that finished fourth last in the NHL last season and was the lowest scoring team in the league is leaning into a youth movement to create buzz for its Scotia Place debut in the fall of 2027. The Flames opened their final season off the 43-year-old Saddle Dome at home October the 1st against the Seattle Kraken. Off Calgary's 52 campers, 33 were aged 26 or under. Forward Chase Arrington, an 18-year-old and Calgary's 36th overall pick in this year's draft, was among the rookies invited to stay on for main camp. Left winger Jonathan Huberdeau, who is Calgary's highest paid player with a cap hit of $10.5 million U.S. annually, didn't join his teammates on the ice yesterday as he continued his comeback from hip resurfacing in March. The 33-year-old hasn't played since January. Manny Malhotra has been waiting for this moment a long time. It's definitely something that felt really good this morning, almost like a Christmas morning feeling, the Vancouver Canucks head coach said yesterday as his team opened training camp in Penticton, BC. The morning session marked the first time Mr. Malhotra officially hit the ice as an NHL head coach. The 46-year-old former NHL forward was named the 23rd head coach in franchise history, part of a wave of change that washed over the Canucks after Vancouver finished last season at the bottom of the league standings with a 25-49-8 record. He replaced Adam Foote, who was fired on May the 19th after serving a single season as bench boss. Mr. Malhotra is no stranger to NHL training camps. After playing 16 seasons in the league, the native of Mississauga, Ontario, served as the development coach and an assistant coach for the NHL's Canucks, then spent four seasons as an assistant with the Toronto Maple Leafs before taking on head coaching duties with the Abbotsford Canucks and the American Hockey League. Mike Babcock had his first on-ice practice as head coach of the Edmonton Oilers yesterday, and it was 4 hours of high-speed, detail-oriented skating and learning for both coach and players. After running two sessions of about 2 hours each for groups of about 20 players, Babcock set off his first coaching day since his controversial departure from the Columbus Blue Jackets in 2023. He said no lineup decisions have been made. Babcock, who was cleared to work for the Oilers following the league's conclusion of an investigation into his conduct while with Columbus in 2023, signed with Edmonton this spring. after the team fired Chris Kloblo before his new 3-year contract had been started. Babcock resigned from the Blue Jays less than 3 months after taking the job. At the time, his request for personal photos from players, which he said were part of an effort to get to know them, drew criticism as an invasion of privacy. The CFL suspended BC Lions defensive back Josh Agadie 2 games yesterday for striking running back Liam Talbot of the Montreal Alouettes last week. Montreal defensive back Don Callis and Lions defensive back Ronald Kent Jr. both received 1-game suspensions for their roles in an on-field incident during BC's home win over the Alouettes on Saturday night. Talbot of London, Ontario, suffered a groin injury after reportedly being struck twice by Agadie and required surgery. Montreal placed the 23-year-old native on the 6-game injury list, and the expectation is Talbot won't return this season. Tempers flared in the third quarter when Lions defensive back Christophe Beaulieu returned a fumble that was later negated as Alouettes running back Stevie Scott III was deemed down by contact. But Montreal receiver Tyson Philpott hit Beaulieu after the Lions player was out of bounds, prompting Kent to contact Philpott from behind. A melee ensued with Kent, Philpott, and Alouettes receiver Tyler Snead, all receiving unnecessary roughness penalties. Kent was suspended for inciting an altercation, while Callis was penalized for leaving the bench area and striking BC defensive back Deontay Williams.
1: Ten out there. Temperature is 10 and the winds are still light. They're not passing to 10 kilometers out there. But this afternoon now, we could get a little bit of rain. The winds could pick up from the east 20 going 40. Heavy rain this evening and overnight, 15 to 20 millimeters. Winds tonight, north 40 going 70. Tomorrow, Saturday, daytime high of 11. Winds north 30 at times going 50. Chance of a shower, clear skies and 3 overnight. Sunday, mainly sunny, high of 12, southwest winds 20 kilometers, 5 and cloudy overnight. And Monday, chance of a shower, winds east 15 kilometers. Macatna's at 10 up there. The winds are northeast up to 20 kilometers. Now this afternoon, yes, they have rain starting. This evening and overnight, heavy. The winds will be north this evening, 40 going all the way up to 80. Tomorrow they'll reach 10. Chance of a shower, north winds 40 going 60, clear skies with 4 overnight. Sunday, mainly sunny, southwest winds 20 going 30, but a temperature of 10, falling to 6 overnight and cloudy, and a 10 for Monday. Now the marine forecast, get rain beginning around noon, drifting to showers after midnight. Winds light, picking up from the east, 10 to 15 knots this afternoon, 35 knots from the east this evening, 45 knots of north overnight, and 25 to 35 in the morning tomorrow. Now, Baie-Comeau 7 Islands Port Cartier all got showers that'll end later this morning. The winds are northwest 30 going 50. Mingani and Anticosti, yep, they got showers, risk of thunderstorms, and their winds are southeast 20 going 40. Natashquan again, 10 to 20 millimeters expected, even a risk of thunder. The winds southeast 20 going 40. Chevry got rain beginning this afternoon, risk of a thunderstorm, wind southeast 20 going up to 40, another 10 to 20 millimeters. And Blanc-Sablon, mainly sunny, winds east 30 at times, going 50 by this afternoon. 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

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September the 18th, 1941, Priscilla Mitchell was born in Georgia, a country singer. In the 1960s, with country singer Roy Drusky, she recorded a series of hits. Their best-selling recordings begin country music cheating songs, including their biggest hit together, Yes, Mr. Peters, released in 1965, becoming number one on the country charts. 1949, Greg Lees was born in Buffalo, New York. Songwriter who plays guitar, durable mandolin, lap steel, and pedal steel guitar. 1953, Carol Jackson was born in Louisville, Mississippi. Country and bluegrass musician who played in Glenn Campbell's band for 12 years. 1967, Dolly Parton released their debut studio album, Hello, I'm Dolly. 1968, Porter Wagoner recorded the Carroll County Accident. 1973, Conway Twitty scored a 10th U.S. country number one hit single, You've Never Been This Far Before. 1980, Johnny Lee was at number one on U.S. country charts with Looking for Love. 1995, Taylor Tay Kerr was born in Oklahoma. With Maddie and Tay, she had the 2014 U.S. country airplay number one hit, Girl in a Country Song. 2006, Willie Nelson and several of his band members were charged with misdemeanor drug possession in Louisiana after state police had pulled Nelson's tour bus over for a routine commercial inspection. Smelling a suspicious odor inside, police searched the bus and found marijuana and mushrooms. 2012, Dwight Yoakam released the third album, Piers. 2018, American country music singer and songwriter Dustin Lynch was inducted into the Grand Ole Opry. 2019, The Get Up by Blanco Brown was back at number one on the country singles chart for the second time and enjoyed a further 11 weeks at the top of the chart. 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

0: Augustine River.
1: Ted out there. Yeah, it's been 10 for a little bit now. Still is nice. It's not raining or anything, but it's always calling for rain starting later this afternoon. The wind could pick up from 20 to 40 from the east right now. It's not passing 10 out there yet this morning. And this evening and tonight, the rain gets pretty heavy. 15 to 20 millimeters you're looking at. And the winds are going to be rough too. Overnight from the north, 40 going all the way up to 70. Tomorrow, Saturday. Chance of a shower in the afternoon. A little bit of sunshine. Wednesday, north, 30 going 50. Clear overnight with a temperature off 3. Sunday. Full sunshine, southwest winds, 20 kilometers, a daytime high of 12, 5 overnight, and cloudy. As for Monday, winds east, only 15 kilometers, a little bit of sun, chance of a shower in the afternoon. Macatna, they're at 10 up there. The winds are northeast, up to 20 kilometers. Now this afternoon, rain is going to start. Yep, and as the day goes on, this evening and overnight, at times, wow, it's really going to be heavy. They're looking at about 20, 25 millimeters. The winds this afternoon will be from the east, 20 going 40. Overnight, north, 50 going up to gusts of 80, 85 kilometers. Tomorrow, Saturday, cloudy with chance of showers. Winds north, 40 going 60. I have 10 in the afternoon. Clear skies and 4 overnight. Sunday, lots of sunshine. Southwest winds, 20 going 30 and a temperature off 10. At 10 for Monday. Northeast winds, 25 kilometers, a little bit of sun, and chance of a shower. Now the marine forecast. Rain begins around noontime today. Changes to showers after midnight. The winds are light until this afternoon. They'll pick up from the east, 10 to 15 knots. Northeast, 35 later this evening. 45 knots of north wind overnight tonight. 25 to 35 in the morning tomorrow. Sunday, you got northwest winds, 15 to 20 knots. Southwest, 15 to 20 in the afternoon. Now, 4:05 out in Big Bay, tide is going to be high, 4.9 feet. 10:33 tonight, low at 3 feet. 4:19, saltwater tide's high at 4.9. 10:48 tonight, low at 3.3 feet. 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

0: the SHC St. Augustine, locally known as the Graveyard Committee, helping support community initiatives. 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A few community projects that we helped realize: Old House Pond with the Canadian Junior Rangers, the Memory Tree, the Memorial Site, and some of the tourism attractions that you see around the village now, including the Lookout and the Fishing Hut, the museum, the local heritage house. 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
2: I gotta get a moose boy, we've heard it many times. Now let me tell you the story about the time that I got mine.
3: Well, the Bella de Gagne, she's on her upstream voyage. Expected to arrive here in St. Augustine at Trout Point, 3 o'clock this afternoon. Now, should you want to reach the agent for the Bella de Gagne, that's Neil Driscoll, he could be reached at 581-581-805-3026. If it's busy or no answer for Neil, leave him your name along with a phone number. He will get back to you.

0: Petals of Silver Year Show, here's a contest question. And again, you know what I take, I see in front of me, right? There could be lots of answers. Maybe yes, maybe no. But what I have in front of me in black and white, yep, that's the answer I'll take. 2790 line, 50 years old and older. I want you to tell me what is the most consumed fruit in Canada. What's the most consumed fruit in Canada? Good morning, you're on the air.
1: Blueberries?
0: Nope, not blueberries. Try again. What is the most consumed fruit in Canada? Good morning, you're on the air.
2: Banana.
0: Banana is right. Is that you, Leatrice?
2: No, it's Rhonda.
0: Rhonda, have a good weekend there, Rhonda.
2: You too, Ben.
0: All right, girl, bye. Yep, it's the banana. The banana is the most consumed fruit. Followed right behind is apples. So enjoy your weekend, Rhonda. Wow.

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2: Well, in North Carolina, way back in the hills,
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1: September is Prostate Cancer Awareness Month across Canada. To help raise awareness and encourage meaningful conversations about this disease, buildings across the country are being lit up in blue. Prostate cancer is the most common cancer among men, affecting 1 in 8 men in their lifetime, so it's critical to bring awareness to this disease. This year alone, it's estimated that 27,900 Canadian men will be diagnosed with prostate cancer. The risk for prostate cancer increases with age, particularly after age 50, with most diagnoses occurring in men in their 60s. Early prostate cancer usually causes no symptoms. While not common, symptoms of early prostate cancer might include problems urinating, including a slow or weak urinary stream or the need to urinate more often, especially at night, blood in the urine or semen. The majority of prostate cancers will not cause significant symptoms for many years after diagnosis, by which time many elderly men will have died from other causes. It has often been suggested that men who are recommended to have treatment for prostate cancer should have a life expectancy of at least 10 years. A biopsy is a procedure that can be used to diagnose prostate cancer. If you are a man experiencing symptoms, we encourage you to talk to your health care provider. Early detection is key.
2: That concludes the Silver Years show for today. Have a wonderful afternoon.

the variety hours now. Welcome. This is a show that has something new, something different, something great. This is the CJIS Variety Hour.

11 o'clock news for Friday, September the 18th, 2026. Clic Santé signs a renewed agreement 4 years with Santé Quebec. The Quebec Health appointment booking platform chosen by more than 7.6 million citizens. Santé Quebec and Clic Santé have renewed their agreement for 4 years regarding multi-service appointment bookings within the healthcare network, a contract worth $12 million annually. This renewal demonstrates the government's commitment to relying on a proven, reliable, efficient, and low-cost solution for Quebec. In addition to facilitating access to care, Clic Santé allows the healthcare network to recover hundreds of thousands of hours of administrative work, administrative appointment requests, and thus achieve savings of more than $50 million per year. For the 7.6 million citizens registered on Clic Santé, nothing changes, and the simplicity remains. Booking appointments will continue to be easy on the clicsante.ca portal. For healthcare facilities and pharmacies, this agreement guarantees crucial operational stability for the 60,000 professionals who use the platform daily. This renewal allows them to plan their service schedules with complete peace of mind and focus on what matters most, patient care. For the Quebec Health System, this renewal makes it possible to expand the services offered by Clic Santé to more frontline appointments and to contribute to improving the redirection of doctor appointments. In the context of Bill 67 on the development of new health services, the renewal of this agreement offers us an opportunity to expand the use of Clic Santé to a greater number of professionals to help alleviate pressure on the healthcare system, says Stéphane Lajoie, founder and president of Clic Santé. Our objectives are clear: to free healthcare professionals from the administrative work associated with scheduling appointments and to facilitate citizens' access to more healthcare by allowing everyone to find an appointment more quickly, regardless of the service they need. Two Quebec entrepreneurs are calling for a review of the criteria for the Alimo de Quebec certification to better protect SMEs from competition from American multinationals. The Alimo de Quebec certification is a sign of trust for the consumer. They get this certification to tell themselves that it comes from Quebec or that it is prepared in Quebec, said the president and co-founder of Canada Sauce, Simon Pierre Murdoch. Bastien Poulet, founder of 1642 Soda, stressed the need to distinguish products from Quebec SMEs from those from other markets. He explained they want to change because multinationals, whether they come from the United States or elsewhere, are setting up here and can have the same certifications as us. While we are building our SMEs, investing, transforming, reinvesting, paying our taxes. The two entrepreneurs report a breakdown of trust with the nonprofit organization. What's important today is that it's not fair. A multinational can use the Alimo de Quebec certification to advertise to make more sales, said Mr. Murdoch. When COVID-19 hit, there was an extraordinary local buying movement, and we saw our sales, thanks to the support of Quebecers, really increase because people were supporting our local SMEs, said the president of 1642 Sodas. A man convicted of murdering his three sisters and another woman more than 17 years ago is set to have a parole hearing today. Ahmed Shafiat and his parents were found guilty in January 2012 of 4 counts of first-degree murder in the deaths of his teenage sisters and his father's first wife in a polygamous marriage. The four bodies were found in a car at the bottom of the Rideau Canal in Kingston, Ontario in June 2009. The family had immigrated to Canada from Afghanistan and settled in Montreal, where the father was a successful businessman. After his conviction, the younger Shafiat argued that he was too young to be tried as an adult in the case, but Ontario's top court rejected his appeal. The Supreme Court of Canada declined to hear the case in 2017. The Newfoundland and Labrador government has voted in favor of a multi-billion dollar agreement to share energy from Labrador with Hydro-Quebec, though it passed by a thin margin. The province's 20 governing Progressive Conservatives rose in the legislature last night in favor of the draft deal. One independent member joined them.
The remaining 18 members, 15 Liberals, 2 New Democrats, and 1 Independent, stood to oppose. The draft deal came after years of negotiations, one change in government, and a renegotiation process. It has inspired anxiety, anger, and hope in a province desperate to end the history of hydroelectric failures and persistent crushing debt. Premier Tony Wakeham said he's very proud of this agreement, adding that he was confident his negotiating team got it right. He said, "We have power that we never had before, and we can decide what we want to do with that." Yesterday's vote came after a four-day debate about the non-binding agreement, which proposes plans for more than $50 billion worth of hydro and wind energy developments along the Churchill River. The sprawling river cuts through south-central Labrador and through traditional Inuit territory, and has long been cast as the provincial crown jewel for its roaring hydroelectric potential. The Inuit Nation urged government representatives to vote against the agreement, citing ongoing disputes with the province and worry the draft deal did not include sufficient benefits for Inuit people. Premier Wakeham said he intended to meet with the Inuit Nation, and he acknowledged his government had unresolved issues to address with the Inuit people. Hydro-Québec and Newfoundland and Labrador Hydro co-own and operate a 5,248-megawatt generating station on the river at Churchill Falls, which is said to be among the largest underground powerhouses in the world. Prime Minister Mark Carney has touted the deal as the largest clean energy investment in North American history, and his government has promised $10 billion in financing to help it along.

0: Oregon, temperature's currently at 11, and the winds are like 15 kilometers coming from the south. This afternoon, light rain in the forecast. Winds from the east 20, gusting up to 40 at times, a high of 12. Rain overnight, north winds 40, gusting to 65, temperature of 6. Chance of a shower tomorrow afternoon, north winds 35, with gusts to 55, a high of 11. Clear skies tomorrow night, temperature of 3. Sunday, mainly sunny skies, a high of 12. Cloudy overnight, temperature of 5. Chance of a shower, Monday, a high of 11. Cloudy overnight, 5 degrees Celsius. And on Tuesday, a mix of sun and cloud with the high of 12. Roma Katna, rain this afternoon, 5 millimeters. Winds from the east, 20, gusting up to 40, a high of 11. 5 to 10 millimeters of rain tonight. North winds, 55, gusting up to 85. Temperature up 6. Cloudy with showers tomorrow afternoon. North winds 40 with gusts to 60. Temperature up 10. 4:05 this evening. High tide 4.9. 10:33 tonight. Low at 3.
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0: Hi there, I'm Alex Despatie, your new fitness coach. Today, I'm going to show you an easy exercise you can do every few years. 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It's called voting. 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A message from Élections Québec.
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1: Temperatures at 11 and the winds is coming from the east at 15 kilometers per hour. This afternoon, light rain. Winds from the east, 20, a high of 12. Rain tonight, 10 millimeters, with the temperature of 6. Now, this evening, we got 10 to 20 millimeters of rain in the forecast. Northeast winds, 30, gusting to 60. Tonight, north winds, 40, gusting up to 65. For tomorrow, chance of a shower. North winds, 35, gusting to 55, a high of 11. Clear overnight, northwest winds, 20, gusting to 40, temperature of 3. Mainly sunny skies on Sunday, a high of 6, cloudy overnight, 5. Chance of a shower Monday, temperature of 11, cloudy overnight, 5 degrees Celsius. Tuesday, mix of sun and cloud, a high of 12. Gromacatna this afternoon, rain, 5 millimeters. This evening, 15 millimeters with 5 to 10 overnight. Now, the winds will be north this afternoon, 40, gusting up to 75, temperature up 8. Tonight, north winds, 55, gusting to 85, temperature up 6. Cloudy with showers tomorrow afternoon, north winds 40, gusting to 60, a high up 10. 419 this evening, high tide 4.9, 1048 tonight, low at 3.3.
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0: Contest question for the adults. Call me on the 2790 line. In what year did the Berlin Wall officially fall, paving the way for German reunification? What year did the Berlin Wall officially fall? Hello, you're on the air.
1: 1912.
0: No, it's way after that. What year did the Berlin Wall officially fall, paving the way for German reunification? Celebrate and live my life. Say it. CJIS, hello.
1: 1960.
0: After that, try again. What year did the Berlin Wall officially fall? CJIS, good morning.
2: 1989.
0: Yes, it's 1989. That's you, June?
2: Yeah.
0: Thanks. Have a good weekend.
2: You too.
0: Bye-bye. There we go, June with 1989. Public pressure and political changes led to the opening of the border crossings, November 1989. Tune in, June. You'll have a chance to win the prize at the end of the evening. Good luck.

recall list for the St. Augustine School, supply teacher, special head technician, student attendant, daycare attendant, or the school secretary. Now, if you'd like to put your name down for the noted positions, you can call 418-947-2312, extension 2, or you can email sas@csdelitterell.qc.ca to give your name. Thank you for your interest. Canada Post opens at 1:30 today. Canada Post will open at 1:30 today. Thank you for your understanding.

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The best of Ed Sheeran, Blackberry Smokes, Coldplay, and much, much more. CJAS, Augustine Radio. 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

Temperature's at 11 here in St. Augustine. Winds are, well, they're at only 15 yet, you know. But they're coming. They're coming high tonight. Yep. From the east-southeast, as of now, 15 for later today. Let's check that forecast for you. Here we go. Rain, 15 to 20 millimeters this afternoon. Temperature of 8, northeast winds 30, gusting to 60. 10 more millimeters of rain tonight, north winds 40, gusting to 70, a high of 6. Chance of a shower tomorrow afternoon. North winds 35, gusting to 55, a high of 11. Clear overnight, temperature of 3. Sunny skies on Sunday, a high of 12, cloudy overnight. Chance of a shower Monday, a high of 11, partly cloudy overnight, 5. Mix of sun and cloud Tuesday, a high of 12. Then for Gromacatna, rain this afternoon, winds from the east 20, gusting to 40, temperature of 11. Rain tonight, 5 to 10 millimeters, with winds north 55, gusting to 85, a high of 6. Cloudy with showers tomorrow afternoon, north winds 40, gusting to 60, temperature of 10. 4:05 this evening, high tide 4.9. 10:33 tonight, low at 3.

Welcome to the Radio New News for Friday, September the 18th, 2026, sponsored by VMRC Gulf de St. Laurent. The promise of a national education conference by several political parties delights Monica Chiasso, president of the FIRST CSQ Teachers Union. But teachers' demands don't stop there, according to the representative. They need more resources to retain the recruits they so desperately need. According to Madame Chiasso, the labor shortage is also affecting the education sector in the region. Attracting and retaining staff are therefore our main demands for the next government. The priority measure, according to her, is the integration of new teachers into the workforce. For example, in Fairmont, several of them receive mentorship. However, colleagues are doing this on overtime, she explains, at the risk of burnout. Madame Chiasso said teachers need breathing room. That's why she's asking the next government for more resources. Director of the Centre de Service Scolaire de Fur, Marc-André Massé, acknowledges that his hands are tied by the limited number of teachers on staff. He says they are still providing support, but not as much as they would like. The mentoring is focused on new teachers who need it most, he says. Young graduates with little work experience and teachers without a teaching certificate. He emphasizes, however, that the FIRST school board relies on other means to support the integration of its new employees. Communities of practice, for example, are collaborative spaces for teachers. This helps them align with the same proven practices, says Mr. Massé. The regular classroom no longer exists. Many of our students have learning or behavioral difficulties, insists Monica Chiasso. This is just one of the structural changes of recent years that, according to her, justify holding a national conference on education. This position is also shared by the CSQ as a whole. Since the start of the campaign, three parties have promised to hold such a reflection on a societal scale, namely the Parti Québécois, the Liberal Party, and Québec Solidaire. The last exercise of this kind dates back 30 years, when Jacques Parizeau was prime minister. The period for submitting nominations to the chief electoral officer officially ended yesterday afternoon. There are six candidates whose names will appear on the ballot in the Duplessis riding for the provincial elections. The candidates are Yanni Bellefleur-Caltouche, Québec Solidaire, Kateri Champagne-Jourdain, CAQ, Alexander Deschenes, Lena's Party of Québec, Samuel Murray, Liberal Party, Maggie Richard, Parti Québécois, and Roberto Stella, Constitutional Party of Québec. The Québec Liberal Party candidate was nominated in recent days. The party had shared little information about him. On the Québec Liberal Party website, there's no photo or description of Samuel Murray's candidate profile. The election will be held October the 5th. Early voting takes place on September the 27th and 28th. Tomorrow and Sunday, September the 19th and 20th, the Quebec Association of Police Directors, ADPQ, the Saguenay Police Service, and police services across Quebec will conduct the National Coordinated Operation ONC Quad. This initiative aims to raise awareness among off-road vehicle users about the importance of adopting safe practices and respecting current regulations to protect their own safety and that of other road users. Risky behaviors, including impaired driving, excessive speed, and failure to comply with safety rules, remain among the main factors associated with collisions involving ATVs. For this operation, the partners wish to remind everyone of the importance of responsible use of off-road vehicles and the adoption of safe behaviors in order to promote safe practice throughout Quebec. Following a fire, one of the two saunas at the Sitil Aquatic Complex has been out of service since March. It was the steam room that was damaged by the incident. This was caused by excessive use of water poured onto the eating stones by some users. According to the supervisor of community centers for the city of Sitil, Mylene Barbeau, as for the dry sauna, it is still in operation and users of the aquatic complex can use it. The city is currently studying its options.
regarding the sauna that sustained damage. Ms. Barbeau said they are currently evaluating the various options and technologies available in order to determine the most suitable solution to replace or redevelop this facility. Their goal is to offer safe and quality equipment to the entire population. According to President and CEO Mappy Mabuano, representatives from Itam and ArcelorMittal announced the signing of a major agreement, which in the long term will lead to the creation of an Innu mining company. The mining company that operates in Fermon and Port Cartier will therefore allocate funds and resources to support development and capacity building within the Innu community so that it can autonomously operate a mining company. This approach thus complements the idea that was recently mentioned that a pit will be reserved for the community. The agreement signed in Sitil at the Chapatin Museum by CEO Mabwani and the chief of the Innu community of Washitmak Maniutinam aims to strengthen the relationship between the company and the community. According to both parties, this effort demonstrates a shared commitment to building a lasting partnership. Without disclosing financial and operational details, the two entities insist that these new efforts notably support structuring initiatives aimed at strengthening cultural vitality, promoting entrepreneurship and training, and improving community infrastructure. Chief Jonathan Chatouche said they see this agreement as the starting point of a relationship based on mutual trust and respect. ArcelorMittal has been present on the North Shore for several decades. President and CEO said they work every day to ensure that their contribution to the region extends beyond their mining activities. Faced with demographic decline and a labor shortage, the North Shore is increasingly relying on immigration to ensure its vitality. With provincial elections approaching, regional stakeholders are demanding a regionalized approach from the future government, one adapted to the realities of the region. The North Shore is the only region in Quebec at this time that is recognized for devitalization and demographic decline. Notes Micheline Nkatil, interim president of the Assembly of MRCs of the North Shore and mayor of Forestville. The prefect points out that the labor shortage affects all sectors of activity, such as health, education, catering, etc. This lack of manpower directly jeopardizes the maintenance of essential services in communities. According to her, immigration is a way to attract workers, but especially citizens who plan to settle in the region. With the activity of large industries, many workers commute, coming to take jobs on the North Shore without settling there. Christopher James, general manager of the Sitil Chamber of Commerce, paints a similar picture. Various sectors, ranging from restaurants to industrial subcontractors like Group Nordique, are increasingly dependent on the contribution of these newcomers to operate. He believes that current immigration policies or proposed threshold reductions are designed for the realities of large urban centers and do not correspond to the needs of the regions. Micheline Nkatil is asking the next government to recognize the exceptional status of the North Shore, stressing that the realities of the small municipalities of the North Shore differ radically from those of Montreal. The prefect argues for a regionalization of immigration, allowing local authorities to sit down with the government to define rules, criteria, and immigration thresholds directly adapted to the needs of the territory. However, attracting newcomers is only half the battle. It's also essential to retain them permanently. According to Micheline Nkatil, this retention depends on creating favorable reception conditions. She believes the housing crisis on the North Shore is a major obstacle in this regard. For his part, Christopher James also mentioned the difficulties observed in key sectors, such as healthcare and transportation. Maritime agencies in the region had even had to reduce some services in recent months due to a shortage of qualified personnel. Residents of Rimouski will sporadically see military vehicles and soldiers in combat gear driving through their streets in the coming months. Forced march training exercises are the reason for this unusual sight. Forced marches
are an army training method that involves marching long distances while carrying a loaded backpack. On certain Tuesday evenings at 7 p.m., members of the Eastern Arctic Response Company Group, ARCG, will conduct a series of supervised military marches in an urban environment. The group is primarily composed of full-time Canadian Armed Forces reservists. They come from several units across the province, including Rimouski, Saguenay, Quebec City, Sherbrooke, and Trois-Rivières. Commander of the GCIA East, Major Carolyn Waugh, said approximately 2 weeks out of three, our soldiers will be decentralized to their own cities, where there is no infrastructure, no military space, no suitable base to carry out this type of physical training. These training exercises will continue until August 2027 and will each time bring together between 10 and 30 soldiers equipped with their service weapon. There's no ammunition and no magazine will be inserted into the weapon either. The goal is simply to train realistically with our equipment, adds Major Waugh. The group will be larger when the Fusiliers St. Laurent from Matane, Rimouski, and Rivière-du-Loup join the training. Normally, they start gradually with short distances, 3 or 4 kilometers. It's expected that by the end of the year, they'll be able to do walks of about 12 to 15 kilometers. The goal is to strengthen the endurance and discipline of the group members in preparation for larger-scale collective exercises. The reservists will also be training in the Canadian Far North during the winter. The Canadian Army currently has 2 CGIAs, one in Quebec and the other in the Maritimes. The forces should eventually have 4. Major Waugh said they were designed to intervene quickly during national operations, emergency situations, or exercises in the Canadian North. Montreal mayor is threatening to take legal action against Quebec after a baby was found living with their mother in an encampment on Notre Dame Street. The baby, who's just over a year old, was found last Friday in a tent with their mother. According to the SPVM, police officers recovered the child, who was then placed into the care of Quebec Youth Services, DPJ, while their mother was taken into the care of social services. According to police, the baby's life, health, and safety are not at risk, and they are currently in the care of a family member. The mayor said the case is a sign that the province is not doing enough to address the homelessness crisis in Montreal. We are at the point where we are looking at all other options, even legal ones, she said. People living in encampments along Notre Dame Street are on land owned by Quebec, and Superior Court judges have, on several occasions, blocked the city's efforts to dismantle tents there. Quebec Premier and CAQ leader Christine Frichette said the case is heartbreaking and that it must not happen again. She said all levels of government needs to work together to combat homelessness in Montreal and across the province, adding that she plans to meet with the mayor in the coming days. All 5 party leaders have agreed to participate in a forum on homelessness in 2027.

sports highlights for Friday, September the 18th, 2026. Sean Millington always saw himself as a journeyman player, but he'll now forever be remembered as one of the CFL's best. Millington, affectionately dubbed Diesel for his rugged running style, was inducted into the Canadian Football Hall of Fame last night. Millington and the other 26 class members will be honored tonight during the Hamilton Tiger Cats Montreal Alouettes game at Hamilton Stadium. Millington was enshrined with former players Brandon Banks, Charleston Hughes, Jim Evanson, posthumously, and Calvin Tiggle. Frank Pop Ivy, who led Edmonton to three straight Grey Cups 1954 to 56 over four seasons as head coach, was inducted as a builder, also posthumously. But even at age 58, Millington still has a chiseled, muscular physique and looks as if he could immediately resume playing. The 6'3", 237-pound Millington was selected first overall by Edmonton in 1990 and played 13 seasons with the then Eskimos 1991-1997, BC Lions 1991-97, 2000-2002. Winnipeg Blue Bombers 1998 and Toronto Argonauts 2005. The former Simon Fraser standout rushed for 6,086 yards and totaled 9,332 yards for scrimmage while scoring 87 touchdowns. Millington won two Grey Cups, 1994 and 2000, and twice was named the CFL's top Canadian, 1997-2000 while with BC. He also ranks fourth in CFL history with 176 special teams tackles. The Calgary Flames hit the ice yesterday for a season of building to be a playoff contender in a new arena. A team that finished fourth last in the NHL last season and was the lowest scoring team in the league is leaning into a youth movement to create buzz for its Scotia Place debut in the fall of 2027. The Flames opened their final season at the 43-year-old Saddle Dome at home October the 1st against the Seattle Kraken. Of Calgary's 52 campers, 33 were aged 26 or under. Forward Chase Arrington, an 18-year-old and Calgary's 36th overall pick in this year's draft, was among the rookies invited to stay on for main camp. Left winger Jonathan Huberdeau, who is Calgary's highest paid player with a cap hit of $10.5 million U.S. annually, didn't join his teammates on the ice yesterday as he continued his comeback from hip resurfacing in March. The 33-year-old hasn't played since January. Manny Malhotra has been waiting for this moment a long time. It's definitely something that felt really good this morning, almost like a Christmas morning feeling, the Vancouver Canucks head coach said yesterday as his team opened training camp in Penticton, BC. The morning session marked the first time Mr. Malhotra officially hit the ice as an NHL head coach. The 46-year-old former NHL forward was named the 23rd head coach in franchise history, part of a wave of change that washed over the Canucks after Vancouver finished last season at the bottom of the league standings with a 25-49-8 record. He replaced Adam Foote, who was fired on May the 19th after serving a single season as bench boss. Mr. Malhotra is no stranger to NHL training camps. After playing 16 seasons in the league, the native of Mississauga, Ontario, served as the development coach and an assistant coach for the NHL's Canucks, then spent four seasons as an assistant with the Toronto Maple Leafs before taking on head coaching duties with the Abbotsford Canucks and the American Hockey League. Mike Babcock had his first on-ice practice as head coach of the Edmonton Oilers yesterday, and it was 4 hours of high-speed, detail-oriented skating and learning for both coach and players. After running two sessions of about 2 hours each for groups of about 20 players, Babcock set off his first coaching day since his controversial departure from the Columbus Blue Jackets in 2023. He said no lineup decisions have been made. Babcock, who was cleared to work for the Oilers following the league's conclusion of an investigation into his conduct while with Columbus in 2023, signed with Edmonton this spring
After the team fired Chris Kloblo before his new 3-year contract had been started, Babcock resigned from the Blue Jays less than 3 months after taking the job. At the time, his request for personal photos from players, which he said were part of an effort to get to know them, drew criticism as an invasion of privacy. The CFL suspended BC Lions defensive back Josh Agadee 2 games yesterday for striking running back Liam Talbot of the Montreal Alouettes last week. Montreal defensive back Don Callis and Lions defensive back Ronald Kent Jr. both received 1-game suspensions for their roles in an on-field incident during BC's home win over the Alouettes on Saturday night. Talbot of London, Ontario, suffered a groin injury after reportedly being struck twice by Agadee and required surgery. Montreal placed a 23-year-old native on the 6-game injury list, and the expectation is Talbot won't return this season. Tempers flared in the third quarter when Lions defensive back Christophe Beaulieu returned a fumble that was later negated as Alouettes running back Stevie Scott III was deemed down by contact. But Montreal receiver Tyson Philpott hit Beaulieu after the Lions player was out of bounds, prompting Kent to contact Philpott from behind. A melee ensued with Kent, Philpott, and Alouettes receiver Tyler Snead all receiving unnecessary roughness penalties. Kent was suspended for inciting an altercation, while Callis was penalized for leaving the bench area and striking BC defensive back Deontay Williams.

plus 3. Mainly sunny skies on Sunday. A high of 12, cloudy overnight 5. Chance of a shower Monday with the temperature of 11. For Gromacatna, rain this afternoon 5 millimeters, 15 in the evening, 5 to 10 overnight. This afternoon, winds east 20, gusting up to 40. This evening, north 40, gusting to 75. Overnight winds north 55, gusting to 85 with the IF 6. Cloudy with showers tomorrow afternoon. North winds 40, gusting to 60, temperature of 10. Clear overnight, a high of 4. Marine forecast for the Northeast Gulf. Rain beginning this afternoon, changing to showers after midnight. Winds east 10 to 15 knots this afternoon. Northeast 35 this evening. Increasing to north 45 late overnight, diminishing to north 25 to 35 tomorrow morning. Sunday, northwest 15 to 20 knots, backing to southwest 15 to 20 in the afternoon. Monday, winds variable 10 to 15 knots. Tuesday, winds northwest 10 to 15 knots. 419 this evening, high tide 4.9, 1048 tonight, low at 3.3.

0: Looking for a water break in the village? If you're checking out for vacant homes, please stop by to ensure there's no water seeping anywhere. If you see it anywhere throughout the village as well, through the ground, please contact the municipality. Thank you very much. And Canada Post will open 1:30 this afternoon.
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0: Friday, September the 25th, 2:07 to 5 o'clock, it's a Terry Fox Run or Walk. And that's taking place at the St. Augustine School. We're welcoming everyone to attend. Come and support this wonderful cause. T-shirts can be ordered. T-shirt orders is going to be taken at the time. And donations can be dropped off at the school as well. Thank you all.
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0: gelato tickets out. 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
1: The following is a lotto results for Thursday night, September 17th, starting with your Grand B numbers. 6, 7, 26, 28, and 45, the ground numero 4. Banco numbers. 5, 7, 9, 14, 17, 18, 19, 21, 28, 29, 34, 36, 45, 56, 60, 61, 62, 63, 65, and 69. As for the astro, your day is 22, your month August, year 83, and your sign is Pisces. 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The extra for your games, 0282810. Tonight's Lotto Max jackpot is at $50 million, plus 2 draws of Max Millions, 50 draws of $100,000. 649's jackpot for tomorrow night, Saturday night, $5 million. The gold ball sits at $32 million. Good luck!

0: Cardinals question for the adults. Call me on the 2790 line. The Cardinals faced the defending champion Jackfish in the best of how many games final beginning today? It's the best out of how many games final beginning today with the Cardinals facing the defending champion Jackfish. They play at Welland in Hamilton's first CBL final in 26 years. It's the best of how many games? CJ, yes, hello.
1: Seven
0: is right. That's you, Wanda?
1: Yeah.
0: Have a good weekend.
1: You do.
0: Okay, bye-bye. There we go, Wanda with the best of seven final beginning today. Cardinals facing the defending champion, Jackfish. So tune in, Wanda. Good luck in winning the prize this evening.

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2: 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Lots happened during these 2 hours. Fantastic music, requests, trivia, weather update, community announcements, and entertainment news at 2. 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Temperature's 12 outside. Yes, 12. No sunshine, though. Starting to cloud in a bit more out there because calling for a bit of rain this afternoon. A little bit of light stuff, but when it comes this evening and overnight, wow, you're looking at 15 to 20 millimeters coming. The winds will pick up from the east anytime later this afternoon, 20 going 40. Northeast later this evening, 40 to 60. And overnight, you got north winds, rain, temperature of 6, winds north, 40 going 70. Tomorrow, Saturday, you'll reach 11 by the afternoon. Winds north, 30 at times, going 50. Chance of a shower. Temperature of 3 overnight. Now, Sunday, nice one. IF 12, southwest winds, 20 kilometers. Beautiful sunshine. 5 overnight and cloudy. Monday, you got a little chance of a shower. Winds east up to 15 kilometers. 5 overnight. And Tuesday, a mix of sun and clouds. Northwest winds, 20 going 30. Sunny skies. Now, Makatna's at 12 up there. The winds are northeast up to 20 kilometers. Rain begins up there this afternoon. Gets heavier as the day goes on. This evening and overnight, they're looking at about 20, 25 millimeters coming. The winds this afternoon will be east, 20 going 40. From the north, 40 up to 80 this evening and all the way up to like 85 or so tonight. Tomorrow, Saturday, chance of a shower. Winds north, 40 going 60 with a high of 10, 4 overnight. Sunday, they got some sun coming. Southwest winds, 20 going 30. Temperature of 10, 6 overnight. And Monday, winds northeast up to 25 kilometers. Chance of a shower. Temperature of 10, 6 in the nighttime. And a 9 for Tuesday. The marine forecast got a bit of rain going on. Drifting off to showers after midnight. And as for the tide, 4:05 out in Big Bay, it's going to be high. 4.9 feet. 10:33 tonight. Low at 3 feet. 4:19, saltwater tides high at 4.9, 10:48 tonight, low at 3.3 feet. And you got winds coming from the east, 10 to 15 knots, northeast, 35 knots this evening, 45 knots from the north overnight, 25 to 35 tomorrow morning. Welcome to the mix for this afternoon, Friday, September the 18th, and Canada Post will open at 1:30 this afternoon, 1:30.

the Junior Canadian Rangers Patrol of St. Augustine. Established in March 2001. The patrol welcomes all youth ages 12 to 18 to be part of something fantastic.

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1: Your next overcraft crossing this afternoon is at 1:30 from the Pacwashippi side, 145 St. Augustine side. 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Neil Driscoll for Relay Nordique, 581-805-3026. Now, if it's busy or no answer for Neil, leave him your name and number. He will get back to you. Again, Canada Post opens at 1:30 this afternoon.

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1: Eleven out there, and it's starting to get a little bit more cloudier out there, and the winds are starting to gust a bit more. Now they'll go like 16 up to 18 or so out there, yeah, from the northeast. Sun sets tonight at 6:03, and it's telling us that rain is going to start there anytime this afternoon. Yep, the winds could pick up anywhere from 20 going to 40 from the east. This evening, the rain is going to get heavy, and overnight, you're looking at 15, 20 millimeters off it coming. Winds northeast this evening, 30 up to 60 overnight. Wow, north winds 40 going all the way up to 70 tomorrow, Saturday. High off 11, chance of a shower in the afternoon. Winds north, 30 going 50, clear skies, and temperature up 3 overnight. Sunday, you got a daytime high off 12, lots of sunshine, southwest winds 20 kilometers, 5 overnight and cloudy. Monday, a daytime high off 11, light winds from the east, only about 15 kilometers. Sunny, chance of a shower, cloudy overnight, temperature of 5. Tuesday, another nice one, a mix of sun and clouds. Winds north, 20 going 30. Now, Makatna, they're at 12 up there. The winds are northeast, 20 going 30. As for this afternoon, a rain is going to start. It'll be light for a bit, then it picks up heavy and heavy. 20, 25 millimeters. The winds this afternoon, east 20 going 40. North 40 to 80 later evening. Overnight anywhere from 50 up to 80, 85 kilometers and raining. And tomorrow Saturday, cloudy with chance of a shower. Winds north 40 going 60. Clear skies overnight, temperature off 4. Sunday, sunny skies, southwest winds 20 going 30, a temperature off 10, 6 overnight and cloudy. Monday, chance of a shower in the afternoon in Makatna, northeast winds 25 kilometers and a

temperature of 10. Now, the marine forecast got some rain going on, drifting off to showers after midnight tonight. The winds east, 10 to 15 knots, northeast, 35 knots later this evening. Winds comes in from the north, 45 knots overnight, north 25 to 35 in the morning tomorrow. Sunday, northwest winds 15 to 20 knots to the southwest, 15 to 20 in the afternoon. 4:05 out in Big Bay, tide is going to be high at 4.9 feet. 10:33 tonight, low at 3 feet. 4:19, saltwater tides high at 4.9. 10:48 tonight, low at 3.3 feet. 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
1: Twelve out there. 12. The winds are still not too bad. They might go like 18 or so from the northwest. Yes. Supposed to be picking up, but it's not picking up a whole lot yet. Not a whole lot just yet. It's a Friday afternoon mix show. Here's Shaboozy with a bar song.

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1: ET News for today, Friday, September the 18th, here on CJAS 93.5 FM. Hudson Williams leads Canadian cast in Crave's new trailer, Yaga, a made-in-Canada production filmed along the shores of Vancouver Island. It's set to make a streaming splash this coming October. CTV's parent company, Bell Media, is set to release a Crave original series titled Yaga, a supernatural thriller. The series title is taken from the pages of Slovak folklore, which features an infamous witch. The centuries-old Slavic legend of Baba Yaga takes hold as a modern mystery thriller set in a small coastal community. The story follows a private investigator searching for a missing young heir to a powerful family, only to uncover a much darker web of secrets, hidden lives, and ancient folklore. Carrie Ann Moss, one of the show's co-stars, says Yaga exposes the darker side of femininity. It's this part where you let go of being nice, where you let go of being a good girl, and you find yourself, said Moss, who rose to worldwide prominence for a role as Trinity in The Matrix. The cast features numerous Canadians, including Schitt's Creek star Noah Reid, Letterkenny's Clark Bacow, and Hudson Williams, who quickly become a household name following his headline role in Heat at Riverley. Sitting down with CTV News ahead of the show's special screening at the Toronto International Film Festival, Reid shared that filming a Canadian production on Vancouver Island was a largely Canadian cast as a point of pride. Based on the award-winning stage play by Canadian writer and showrunner Kat Sandler, the series brings the supernatural elements of the original story into a contemporary Canadian setting. Saskatoon hosts CCMA's mid-industry-wide country music boom. Streaming increases for Canadian country, putting Saskatoon on the map. Saskatchewan has been always home to country music, but a recent boom in the genre's popularity could be giving artists in the province more exposure. When Saskatoon hosts the Canadian Country Music Awards on Saturday, country superstars from across the nation will gather to celebrate their success. Josh Stump is one of them. The 23-year-old from Prince Albert was named Saskatchewan Country Music Association Emerging Artist of the Year back in 2024 and is now up for two CCMAs. He's got his start when he picked up the guitar at church, he said. He will go back to school and at recess will sit under this tree and learn to play guitar, and then started playing with the worship team at church. I started getting into songwriting, and then I was farming for a little bit in Smeton, and I would drive to Saskatoon to go on an open mic. He was recently one of eight semifinalists in 2026 Cyrus's XM Top of Country competition, and has now been nominated for Fans Choice and Breakthrough Artist of the Year at the CCMAs. Data from Spotify shows Canadian country music has grown by 64% worldwide and 35% domestically in the past 5 years. Trio of Dolly Parton dolls capture country music icon's unique style. Just 3 weeks after the death of country music queen Dolly Parton, the beloved singer-songwriter is being commemorated with a trio of new collectible Dolly dolls from Intrigue Toys. The Dolly Dolls project was something the iconic entertainer had been working on for more than a year, and the latest series marks a new chapter in a long history of Dolly-inspired dolls dating back to the 1970s. Carl Roth, who helped manage the collaboration for Intrigue Toys, said in a statement, "There is no celebrity who is more beloved than Dolly Parton. She is not only a global pop culture icon, entertainer, fashion aura, but she is also an ambassador to being beautiful inside and out. It's in the Intrigue Toys team, complete honor and privilege to have worked with Dolly and an incredible, thoughtful team on carefully crafting a museum-worthy, beautiful tribute in doll size that captures Dolly's essence and unique style. These first three Dolly dolls feature Parton recreated in 12-inch scale, with a vinyl, posable body, and the outfits are all based on looks from Dolly's personal fashion archive featuring Dolly's Life of Many Colors Museum in Nashville, Tennessee, that is scheduled to open on September 29th. The very first song Parton wrote when she was a little girl was about a doll her mother made for her out of a corn cob with corn cell care titled Little Tiny Tassel Top. Lady Gaga and Michael Polanski welcome newborn daughter via surrogate. A star is born. Lady Gaga and her fiancé Michael have named their baby Rose. According to the birth certificate, their daughter's full name is Rose Bean Polanski. She was born June the 9th at 11:19 p.m. The name Rose is inspired by the song La Vie en Rose, which Gaga famously covered in 2018 movie A Star is Born. As for the little one's middle name, Bean, likely comes from activist Carol Bean, who inspired Gaga's beloved song, Born This Way. This year marks 14 seasons that Carrie Underwood has welcomed America into Sunday Night Football on NBC, and man, what a difference nearly a decade and a half makes. Underwood first took the gig in 2013, and earning it from her fellow country singer, Faith Hill. The country veteran held down the fort for 6 seasons, singing the event's anthem for 2007 to 2012. Prior to that, it was Pink who launched the concept in 2006. In her first season, Underwood kept things nice and simple, using the football-related parody of Joan Jett's I Hate Myself for Loving You. Although she was already a household name after winning American Idol in 2005, and she already had a few tours under her belt, this was still one of the largest audiences she would be in front of week after week. Plus, the fact was she was taking over for Faith Hill certainly had it to the pressure. The vocals are undeniably Underwood, and her cute little stomp walk on the stage is textbook when it comes to her early days of performing. She sticks to the basics and delivers the song without a flaw. Temperature is 12 out there. 12 and cloudy. You say it's cloudy. The winds, when you get a gust there, is going like 18, 22 kilometers gusting from the east now. East, southeast. Okay, tonight the sun is going to set at 6:03. Rain begins this afternoon, this evening, overnight. You're looking at about 20, 25 millimeters coming. And the winds will pick up by this evening. Yes, they will, supposedly. Northeast, anywhere from 30 going all the way up to like 60. North overnight, 40 up to 70, and a temperature of 6. Tomorrow, Saturday, you got a high of 11, chance of a shower in the afternoon. Winds north, 30 going 50. Clear skies, temperature 3 overnight. Sunday, you got a sunshiny day, a high of 12, southwest winds 20 kilometers, a low of 5 overnight, and cloudy. Monday, high of 11, little chance of a shower. Winds east only about 15 kilometers, a low of 5 overnight, and cloudy. As for Macatna, yeah, they're looking at rain up there. They could be already started. Yeah, they're probably started up there now. And it's going to go on this evening and overnight. They're looking at 20, 25 millimeters. The winds east 20 going 40 overnight. North 50 up to 80, 85 kilometers raining and a temperature of 6. Tomorrow, Saturday, you got cloudy. Chance of a shower in the afternoon. Winds north 40 going 60. Clear overnight with a temperature of 4. Sunday, looking at a high of 10. Southwest winds 20 going 30. Sunny skies, cloudy and 6 overnight. Monday, northeast winds 25 kilometers. Chance of a shower on Monday with a high of 10. The marine forecast got rain that drifts off to showers after midnight tonight. Winds east 10 to 15 knots. Later this evening, northeast up to 35 knots. North 45 knots overnight. 25 to 35 in the morning tomorrow. Sunday, northwest winds 15 to 20 knots, southwest 15 to 20 in the afternoon. 4:05 this evening out in Big Bay. Tide is going to be high at 4.9 feet, 10:33 tonight, low at 3 feet. 4:19, saltwater tides high at 4.9, 10:48 tonight, low at 3.3 feet.

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1: Paper old Blue Wing in August, back in 1963. Billy moved north picking apples to the town of Wenatchee.
2: Siaconestine, a beautiful place to visit. I love my family, doing lots of outdoor things, especially fishing. 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

0: you, everyone.
1: St. Augustine School recall list. Anyone wishing to put their name on the recall list at the St. Augustine School for those noted positions: supply teacher, special ed technician, student attendant, daycare attendant, or school secretary, please call the school 418-947-2312 extension 2 or email sas@cstheliterale.qc.ca to give your name. Thank you. 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

0: Adults, there's a contest question. Adults, give me a call. 2790 line. 2790 line. Can you name me this country music queen? This country music queen that now has a trio. That trio? Three new collectible dolls. It's out at Integrity Toys. At the toy store, there's three dolls to this collection. It's off the late country music queen. Who is she? Who is she? Good afternoon, you're on the air.
1: Dolly Parton.
0: Right on. Who's calling, please?
1: Yvonette.
0: Yvonette, have a good weekend.
1: You too.
0: Bye. Bye. There you go, Yvonette. Yep, Dolly Parton. There's three. Three dolls to the collection. And she only passed away, what, about 3 weeks or so? In August, she passed away. Yeah, she passed away in August. So, hey, Yvonette, have yourself a nice weekend, Yvonette.

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1: Okay, the names are in the bag for you guys, the girls, ladies who called in this week. All ladies in the bag. For the prize this week, it's for two pair of work gloves. Two pair of work gloves. So thank you all for participating. It is fun, eh? To have that. It is fun to have that each other day. There you go. Yvonette is the winner of the two pair of work gloves. So have a good weekend, Yvonette. Temperature is 12 out there. 12. And the winds? They're not picking up a whole lot yet. And the rain didn't really start yet. But when it starts raining, it's going to be heavy. It's going to be heavy. Looking at good 20, 25 millimeters this evening and overnight. The winds will be tonight north 40 going all the way up to 70. Tomorrow, Saturday, you'll have a high of 11. Winds north 30 going 50. Sunny skies. Chance of a shower in the afternoon. Tree overnight and clear skies. Sunday, nice Sunday. Southwest winds 20 kilometers. Sunny skies and a high of 12, a low 5 overnight. Monday now, you get a chance of a shower. Winds east, 15 kilometers, a little bit of sun, and maybe a shower in the afternoon. Macatna's at 12 up there. The winds are northeast, 20 kilometers. A lot of rain coming for them too, but 20, 25 millimeters is going to be heavy. The winds this evening will be north, anywhere from 40 going 80, may knock off 85 or so tonight. Tomorrow, Saturday, chance of a shower and cloudy. Winds north, 40 going 60 in the afternoon. Sunday, they get a high of 10. Beautiful sunshine, southwest winds, 20 going 30. 6 overnight and cloudy, and another 10 coming on Monday. Northeast winds, 25 kilometers with a chance of a shower in the afternoon. Now, the marine forecast got rain that'll drift after showers after midnight tonight. Winds this evening, northeast, 35 knots. 45 knots overnight from the north, 25 to 35 in the morning tomorrow. 4:05 out in Big Bay this evening. Tide is going to be high, 4.9 feet. 10:33 tonight, low at 3 feet. 4:19, saltwater tides high at 4.9. 10:48 tonight, low at 3.3 feet.

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And it'd been a while, so it was on my mind. Well, I saw him walk in with his cowboy hat. 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His boots like glass on a sawdust floor. 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

0: 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Bingo winners can call 418-947-2790 or 947-2239. 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
1: The STQ advises the population of St. Augustine that it is strictly prohibited to park on the St. Augustine Wharf at all times. The dock is used for handling merchandise only. The ban on vehicle parking is to ensure the safety of employees and the public, and to maintain the integrity of port facilities. The STQ thanks you for your collaboration.

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1: She's got me like na-na-na-na-na, na-na-na-na-na. She's got that look in her eyes,
2: Enrique Iglesias,
1: like she wants to mess around. Enrique, talk to him.

Air Liaison was established in Quebec in 2001. Air Liaison is part of the La Quebecois group, offering flights to most destinations on the Lower North Shore 6 days a week. 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

The two-hour mix show has drawn to the end for the day. We hope you enjoy the fantastic music and the entertainment news. Stay tuned to the RPC. Have a great one.

0: It's 3 o'clock, and welcome to the RPC show on CJAS. Coming up on the show, your 4 o'clock news segment, updated weather forecast, trivia, and a great variety of music. Stay tuned. 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Rain this evening, northeast winds 30, gusting to 60, a high of 8, 15 to 20 millimeters. 10 millimeters of rain overnight, north winds 40, gusting up to 65, a high of 6. Tomorrow, cloudy, chance of a shower in the afternoon, north winds 35 with gusts to 55, temperature of 11. Clear overnight, temperature up 3. Mainly sunny skies for Sunday. A high of 12. Cloudy overnight, 5. Chance of a shower Monday afternoon, a high of 11. Partly cloudy overnight, 5 degrees Celsius. Tuesday, mix of sun and cloud with the eye up 12. Marine forecast for the Northeast Gulf. Rain with risk of a thunderstorm changing to showers overnight. Winds northeast 35 this evening. Increasing to north 45 late overnight, then diminishing to north 25 to 35 tomorrow morning. Sunday, northwest 15 to 20 knots, backing to southwest 15 to 20 in the afternoon. Monday, winds variable 10 to 15 knots. Tuesday, winds northwest 10 to 15 knots. North Shore and Lower North Shore. Baikomo, partly cloudy tonight. Northwest winds 30, gusting to 50, a low of 6. Sitil and Port Cartier. Showers with a risk of a thunderstorm. Northwest winds 30, gusting to 50, a high of 12. Mingani, showers ending late evening, risk of a thunderstorm. Northwest winds 30, gusting to 50, a low plus 5. Anticosti, cloudy, 40% chance of showers early evening with a risk of a thunderstorm. Winds northwest 40, gusting to 60, a low of 6. Natasquan, showers ending late evening, risk of a thunderstorm. Northwest winds 20, gusting to 40, increasing to 40, gusting to 60, tonight a low plus 4. Chevry, rain heading overnight, then cloudy, 5 to 10 millimeters, risk of a thunderstorm. Winds east 20, gusting to 40, becoming northwest 40, gusting to 70, late tonight, a low of 6. Blasse Blanc, rain 20 to 30 millimeters, winds east 40, gusting up to 60, becoming northeast 60, gusting to 80 near midnight, plus 5. Weather forecast brought to you by CJAS.
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1: Weather forecast issued by Environment Canada, brought to you by CJAS. Rain this evening, northeast winds 30, gusting to 60, high of 8, 15 to 20 millimeters. 10 millimeters of rain overnight, north winds 40, gusting up to 65, a high of 6. Tomorrow, cloudy, chance of a shower in the afternoon, north winds 35 with gusts to 55, temperature of 11. Clear overnight, temperature up 3. Mainly sunny skies for Sunday, a high of 12. Cloudy overnight, 5. Chance of a shower Monday afternoon, high of 11. Partly cloudy overnight, 5 degrees Celsius. Tuesday, mix of sun and cloud with the eye up 12. Marine forecast for the Northeast Gulf. Rain with risk of a thunderstorm changing to showers overnight. Winds northeast 35 this evening. Increasing to north 45 late overnight, then diminishing to north 25 to 35 tomorrow morning. Sunday, northwest 15 to 20 knots, backing to southwest 15 to 20 in the afternoon. Monday, winds variable 10 to 15 knots. Tuesday, winds northwest 10 to 15 knots. North Shore and Lower North Shore. Baie-Comeau, partly cloudy tonight. Northwest winds 30, gusting to 50, a low of 6. Sept-Îles and Port Cartier. Showers with a risk of a thunderstorm. Northwest winds 30, gusting to 50, a high of 12. Mingani, showers ending late evening, risk of a thunderstorm. Northwest winds 30, gusting to 50, a low plus 5. Anticosti, cloudy, 40% chance of showers early evening with a risk of a thunderstorm. Winds northwest 40, gusting to 60, a low of 6. Natasquan, showers ending late evening, risk of a thunderstorm. Northwest winds 20, gusting to 40, increasing to 40, gusting to 60, tonight a low plus 4. Chevry, rain heading overnight, then cloudy, 5 to 10 millimeters, risk of a thunderstorm. Winds east 20, gusting to 40, becoming northwest 40, gusting to 70 late tonight, a low of 6. Blaise-Sablon, rain 20 to 30 millimeters, winds east 40, gusting up to 60, becoming northeast 60, gusting to 80 near midnight, plus 5. Weather forecast brought to you by CJAS.
2: 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J'adore visiter Saint-Augustin. Bonne journée.

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Shopping can be a bit of a pain sometimes. Not so, however, at Riverview Inn. 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

4 o'clock news for Friday, September the 18th, 2026. A Quebec coroner has released the last of three reports looking into the deaths of people receiving care at Val-d'Or Hospital, ones that prompted concerns about the facility's policies regarding vulnerable patients. The common thread, Quebec coroner Stephanie Gamache said, is a lack of coordinated care for patients with numerous mental and physical health problems at the hospital in Quebec's Abitibi-Témiscamingue region. The three reports make several recommendations, and in this final report, Madame Gamache said many of them are already being addressed. The hospital and local health authority are working on several fronts to consolidate and improve the services, she said. In 2024, the coroner's office ordered a public inquiry to look into the three deaths, which happened within 3 months of each other between December 2022 and February 2023. Ultimately, Madame Gamache decided to conduct three separate investigations, with hearings into the death of 72-year-old Jill Goyette held in 2024 and into the death of 32-year-old Pasha Ukumak last year. At the request of the family, the final investigation into the death of a 26-year-old man was not part of the public hearings. She interviewed witnesses and reviewed documents privately. The final report was made public this week. The 26-year-old was an Indigenous dialysis patient with diabetes who also suffered from schizophrenia and substance abuse problems. He was taken to the hospital in late December 2022. After family members contacted police saying he had stopped taking medication and going to dialysis treatments. After seeing a doctor in the ER, he was released. He died 48 hours later of complications related to kidney failure. According to a report released yesterday, average home prices across Canada's largest housing markets fell slightly in August, marking the 8-month-over-month drop in the last nine. The Tiranet National Bank Composite House Price Index, which includes price data from the country's 11 largest cities and their respective metropolitan areas, fell 0.2% from July to August. Last month's drop follows a slight uptick of 0.1% in July. This contraction marks the 8th decline in 9 months, pushing prices down 4.2% from their most recent peak in November 2025 and to their lowest level since April 2023. Taken individually, six of the 11 markets included in the index saw average home prices decline in August. The upswing in the index in July was part of a broad but modest recovery in housing market activity during the spring and summer. The report said, though August's decline may signal a slowdown ahead. On a year-over-year basis, the index fell 3.6% from August 2025 to August of this year, a larger annual drop than the 3.2% decline recorded in July. Traders are increasingly betting that the Bank of Canada could end its string of interest rate holds and deliver a hike as early as next month. While many economists remain unconvinced that the central bank will raise the cost of borrowing this year, concerns that inflation could become a more persistent thorn than first thought have been penciling in a tightening cycle to start in early 2027. The U.S. Federal Reserve broke its own stand-pat stance and delivered the United States' first rate hike in more than 3 years on Wednesday in an effort to rein in inflationary pressures bubbling up south of the border. The Bank of Canada has sat comfortably on the sidelines for nearly a year now, content to leave its policy rate unchanged at 2.25% as it waits to see how the economy and inflation will adjust to a series of shocks. In the days leading up to each of the Bank of Canada's six meetings so far in 2026, financial market odds have overwhelmingly been in favor of rate holds. Before the central bank's September the 2nd decision to leave the policy rate unchanged, odds of a hold were pegged at 94%. With over a month to go until the Bank of Canada's next decision on October the 28th, markets now see that meeting as a coin flip. Odds have fluctuated sharply over the past few weeks, but stood narrowly in favor of a hike as of yesterday afternoon.
A senior economist at RBC said bond market pricing can be viewed as something of a consensus expectation for central bank decisions, and also as a barometer for how market participants are viewing fresh economic data. Odds had already been titled in favor of a Fed hike, but soared after the U.S. inflation data release a few days earlier, she noted. Struggling media company Corus Entertainment Incorporated has received a lifeline. The CRTC granted regulatory approval for a recapitalization plan that would see a change in ownership and shift effective control of all licensed programming services operated by the company and its subsidiaries. Corus had indicated to the CRTC that the proposed deal is necessary to address its high debt load and improve its financial stability so it can continue to operate. Under the proposal first announced in November, some of Corus's lenders forgive approximately $500 million in debt in exchange for 99% ownership of a newly created parent corporation called NewCo that would only own Corus and its service. Existing Corus shareholders would be expected to swap their holdings for shares that together would represent the remaining 1% of the new company. Corus says its business is expected to continue as normal with no anticipated effect on its obligations to clients, producers, suppliers, and employees. The company announced in February it would seek court approval for the recapitalization deal that after a shareholder vote on the proposal failed to pass. In March, Corus received an order from the Ontario Superior Court of Justice to proceed with its recapitalization plan. The company expects the recapitalization transaction to close in the coming weeks, pending other conditions and customary approvals.

0: Weather forecast issued by Environment Canada, brought to you by CJAS. Rain this evening, northeast winds 30, gusting to 60, a high of 8, 15 to 20 millimeters. 10 millimeters of rain overnight, north winds 40, gusting up to 65, a high of 6. Tomorrow, cloudy, chance of a shower in the afternoon, north winds 35 with gusts to 55, temperature of 11. Clear overnight, temperature up 3. Mainly sunny skies for Sunday, a high of 12. Cloudy overnight, 5. Chance of a shower Monday afternoon, a high of 11. Partly cloudy overnight, 5 degrees Celsius. Tuesday, mix of sun and cloud with the eye up 12. Marine forecast for the Northeast Gulf. Rain with risk of a thunderstorm changing to showers overnight. Winds northeast 35 this evening. Increasing to north 45 late overnight, then diminishing to north 25 to 35 tomorrow morning. Sunday, northwest 15 to 20 knots, backing to southwest 15 to 20 in the afternoon. Monday, winds variable 10 to 15 knots. Tuesday, winds northwest 10 to 15 knots. North Shore and Lower North Shore. Baie-Comeau, partly cloudy tonight. Northwest winds 30, gusting to 50, a low of 6. Sept-Îles and Port Cartier. Showers with a risk of a thunderstorm. Northwest winds 30, gusting to 50, a high of 12. Mingani, showers ending late evening, risk of a thunderstorm. Northwest winds 30, gusting to 50, a low plus 5. Anticosti, cloudy, 40% chance of showers early evening with a risk of a thunderstorm. Winds northwest 40, gusting to 60, a low of 6. Natasquan, showers ending late evening, risk of a thunderstorm. Northwest winds 20, gusting to 40, increasing to 40, gusting to 60, tonight a low plus 4. Chevry, rain heading overnight, then cloudy, 5 to 10 millimeters, risk of a thunderstorm. Winds east 20, gusting to 40, becoming northwest 40, gusting to 70 late tonight, a low of 6. Blasse-Blanc, rain 20 to 30 millimeters. Winds east 40, gusting up to 60, becoming northeast 60, gusting to 80 near midnight, plus 5. Weather forecast brought to you by CJAS.
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Weather forecast issued by Environment Canada, brought to you by CJAS. Rain this evening, northeast winds 30, gusting to 60, a high of 8, 15 to 20 millimeters. 10 millimeters of rain overnight, north winds 40, gusting up to 65, a high of 6. Tomorrow, cloudy, chance of a shower in the afternoon, north winds 35 with gust to 55, temperature of 11. Clear overnight, temperature up 3. Mainly sunny skies for Sunday, a high of 12. Cloudy overnight, 5. Chance of a shower Monday afternoon, high of 11. Partly cloudy overnight, 5 degrees Celsius. Tuesday, mix of sun and cloud with the eye up 12. Marine forecast for the Northeast Gulf. Rain with risk of a thunderstorm changing to showers overnight. Winds northeast 35 this evening. Increasing to north 45 late overnight, then diminishing to north 25 to 35 tomorrow morning. Sunday, northwest 15 to 20 knots, backing to southwest 15 to 20 in the afternoon. Monday, winds variable 10 to 15 knots. Tuesday, winds northwest 10 to 15 knots. North Shore and Lower North Shore. Baie-Comeau, partly cloudy tonight. Northwest winds 30, gusting to 50, a low of 6. Sept-Îles and Port Cartier. Showers with a risk of a thunderstorm. Northwest winds 30, gusting to 50, a high of 12. Mingani, showers ending late evening, risk of a thunderstorm. Northwest winds 30, gusting to 50, a low plus 5. Anticosti, cloudy, 40% chance of showers early evening with a risk of a thunderstorm. Winds northwest 40, gusting to 60, a low of 6. Natasquan, showers ending late evening, risk of a thunderstorm. Northwest winds 20, gusting to 40, increasing to 40, gusting to 60, tonight a low plus 4. Chevry, rain ending overnight, then cloudy, 5 to 10 millimeters, risk of a thunderstorm. Winds east 20, gusting to 40, becoming northwest 40, gusting to 70 late tonight, a low of 6.

town. You made a stranger smile. 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
1: I was in my house at the top of the hill when I heard the roar of snowmobiles. There was Darcy and Patrick and Gildo. They were all going down to the Whitefish Hall.
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Welcome to the 5 o'clock news roundup for Friday, September the 18th, 2026. The promise of a national education conference by several political parties delights Monica Chiasso, president of the FIRST CSQ Teachers Union. But teachers' demands don't stop there, according to the representative. They need more resources to retain the recruits they so desperately need. According to Madame Chiasso, the labor shortage is also affecting the education sector in the region. Attracting and retaining staff are therefore our main demands for the next government. The priority measure, according to her, is the integration of new teachers into the workforce. For example, in Fairmont, several of them receive mentorship. However, colleagues are doing this on overtime, she explains, at the risk of burnout. Madame Chiasso said teachers need breathing room. That's why she's asking the next government for more resources. Director of the Centre de Service Scolaire de Fur, Marc-André Massé, acknowledges that his hands are tied by the limited number of teachers on staff. He says they are still providing support, but not as much as they would like. The mentoring is focused on new teachers who need it most, he says. Young graduates with little work experience and teachers without a teaching certificate. He emphasizes, however, that the FIRST school board relies on other means to support the integration of its new employees. Communities of practice, for example, are collaborative spaces for teachers. This helps them align with the same proven practices, says Mr. Massé. The regular classroom no longer exists. Many of our students have learning or behavioral difficulties, insists Monica Chiasso. This is just one of the structural changes of recent years that, according to her, justify holding a national conference on education. This position is also shared by the CSQ as a whole. Since the start of the campaign, three parties have promised to hold such a reflection on a societal scale, namely the Parti Québécois, the Liberal Party, and Québec Solidaire. The last exercise of this kind dates back 30 years, when Jacques Parizeau was prime minister. The period for submitting nominations to the chief electoral officer officially ended yesterday afternoon. There are six candidates whose names will appear on the ballot in the Duplessis riding for the provincial elections. The candidates are Yanni Belfleur-Caltouche, Quebec Solidaire, Kateri Champagne-Jourdain, CAQ, Alexander Deschene, Linus Party of Quebec, Samuel Murray, Liberal Party, Maggie Richard, Parti Québécois, and Roberto Stella, Constitutional Party of Quebec. The Quebec Liberal Party candidate was nominated in recent days. The party had shared little information about him. On the Quebec Liberal Party website, there's no photo or description of Samuel Murray's candidate profile. The election will be held October the 5th. Early voting takes place on September the 27th and 28th. Tomorrow and Sunday, September the 19th and 20th, the Quebec Association of Police Directors, ADPQ, the Saguenay Police Service and Police Services across Quebec will conduct the National Coordinated Operation ONC Quad. This initiative aims to raise awareness among off-road vehicle users about the importance of adopting safe practices and respecting current regulations to protect their own safety and that of other road users. Risky behaviors, including impaired driving, excessive speed, and failure to comply with safety rules, remain among the main factors associated with collisions involving ATVs. This operation, the partners wish to remind everyone of the importance of responsible use of off-road vehicles and the adoption of safe behaviors in order to promote safe practice throughout Quebec. Following a fire, one of the two saunas at the Sitil Aquatic Complex has been out of service since March. It was the steam room that was damaged by the incident. This was caused by excessive use of water poured onto the eating stones by some users. According to the supervisor of community centers for the city of Sitil, Mylene Barbeau, as for the dry sauna, it is still in operation and users of the aquatic complex can use it. The city is currently studying its options regarding the sauna that sustained damage.
Ms. Barbeau said they are currently evaluating the various options and technologies available in order to determine the most suitable solution to replace or redevelop this facility. Their goal is to offer safe and quality equipment to the entire population. According to President and CEO Mappy Mabuano, representatives from Itam and ArcelorMittal announced the signing of a major agreement which, in the long term, will lead to the creation of an Innu mining company. The mining company that operates in Fermon and Port Cartier will therefore allocate funds and resources to support development and capacity building within the Innu community so that it can autonomously operate a mining company. This approach thus complements the idea that was recently mentioned that a pit will be reserved for the community. The agreement signed in Sitil at the Chapatin Museum by CEO Mabwani and the chief of the Innu community of Washitmak Maniutinam aims to strengthen the relationship between the company and the community. According to both parties, this effort demonstrates a shared commitment to building a lasting partnership. Without disclosing financial and operational details, the two entities insist that these new efforts notably support structuring initiatives aimed at strengthening cultural vitality, promoting entrepreneurship and training, and improving community infrastructure. Chief Jonathan Chatush said they see this agreement as the starting point of a relationship based on mutual trust and respect. ArcelorMittal has been present on the North Shore for several decades. President and CEO said they work every day to ensure that their contribution to the region extends beyond their mining activities. Faced with demographic decline and a labor shortage, the North Shore is increasingly relying on immigration to ensure its vitality. With provincial elections approaching, regional stakeholders are demanding a regionalized approach from the future government, one adapted to the realities of the region. The North Shore is the only region in Quebec at this time that is recognized for devitalization and demographic decline. Notes Micheline Nkutil, interim president of the Assembly of MRCs of the North Shore and mayor of Forestville. The prefect points out that the labor shortage affects all sectors of activity, such as health, education, catering, etc. This lack of manpower directly jeopardizes the maintenance of essential services in communities. According to her, immigration is a way to attract workers, but especially citizens who plan to settle in the region. With the activity of large industries, many workers commute, coming to take jobs on the North Shore without settling there. Christopher James, general manager of the Sitil Chamber of Commerce, paints a similar picture. Various sectors, ranging from restaurants to industrial subcontractors like Group Nordique, are increasingly dependent on the contribution of these newcomers to operate. He believes that current immigration policies or proposed threshold reductions are designed for the realities of large urban centers and do not correspond to the needs of the regions. Micheline Nkutil is asking the next government to recognize the exceptional status of the North Shore, stressing that the realities of the small municipalities of the North Shore differ radically from those of Montreal. The prefect argues for a regionalization of immigration, allowing local authorities to sit down with the government to define rules, criteria, and immigration thresholds directly adapted to the needs of the territory. However, attracting newcomers is only half the battle. It's also essential to retain them permanently. According to Micheline Nkutil, this retention depends on creating favorable reception conditions. She believes the housing crisis on the North Shore is a major obstacle in this regard. For his part, Christopher James also mentioned the difficulties observed in key sectors, such as healthcare and transportation. Maritime agencies in the region had even had to reduce some services in recent months due to a shortage of qualified personnel. Residents of Rimouski will sporadically see military vehicles and soldiers in combat gear driving through their streets in the coming months. Forced march training exercises are the reason for this unusual sight.
Forced marches are an army training method that involves marching long distances while carrying a loaded backpack. On certain Tuesday evenings at 7 p.m., members of the Eastern Arctic Response Company Group, ARCG, will conduct a series of supervised military marches in an urban environment. The group is primarily composed of full-time Canadian Armed Forces reservists. They come from several units across the province, including Rimouski, Saguenay, Quebec City, Sherbrooke, and Trois-Rivières. Commander of the GCIA East, Major Carolyn Waugh, said approximately 2 weeks out of three, our soldiers will be decentralized to their own cities, where there is no infrastructure, no military space, no suitable base to carry out this type of physical training. These training exercises will continue until August 2027 and will each time bring together between 10 and 30 soldiers equipped with their service weapon. There's no ammunition and no magazine will be inserted into the weapon either. The goal is simply to train realistically with our equipment, adds Major Waugh. The group will be larger when the Fusiliers St. Laurent from Matane, Rimouski, and Rivière-du-Loup joined the training. Normally, they start gradually with short distances, 3 or 4 kilometers. It's expected that by the end of the year, they'll be able to do walks of about 12 to 15 kilometers. The goal is to strengthen the endurance and discipline of the group members in preparation for larger-scale collective exercises. The reservists will also be training in the Canadian Far North during the winter. The Canadian Army currently has 2 CGIAs, one in Quebec and the other in the Maritimes. The forces should eventually have 4. Major Waugh said they were designed to intervene quickly during national operations, emergency situations, or exercises in the Canadian North. Montreal mayor is threatening to take legal action against Quebec after a baby was found living with their mother in an encampment on Notre Dame Street. The baby, who's just over a year old, was found last Friday in a tent with their mother. According to the SPVM, police officers recovered the child, who was then placed into the care of Quebec Youth Services, DPJ, while their mother was taken into the care of social services. According to police, the baby's life, health, and safety are not at risk, and they are currently in the care of a family member. The mayor said the case is a sign that the province is not doing enough to address the homelessness crisis in Montreal. We are at the point where we are looking at all other options, even legal ones, she said. People living in encampments along Notre Dame Street are on land owned by Quebec, and Superior Court judges have, on several occasions, blocked the city's efforts to dismantle tents there. Quebec Premier and CAQ leader Christine Frichette said the case is heartbreaking and that it must not happen again. She said all levels of government needs to work together to combat homelessness in Montreal and across the province, adding that she plans to meet with the mayor in the coming days. All 5 party leaders have agreed to participate in a forum on homelessness in 2027. There's a frost warning in effect for tonight into tomorrow in the Laurentians and the Abitibi region. Temperatures near or below zero with frost are expected tonight into tomorrow, says Environment Canada. Damage to plants, trees, and crops is possible. Despite the cool nights, the mercury could reach 16 degrees Celsius during the day, tomorrow, and Sunday around Mont-Tremblant, with clear skies and sunshine. In the Abitibi-Témiscamingue region, the entire region is affected by the frost warning. In Val-d'Or, sunshine and a maximum of 16 are expected tomorrow, while showers could occur on Sunday with a maximum of 12 degrees Celsius. Temperatures of around 8 or 9 degrees Celsius are expected in Montreal over the next few nights. Tomorrow is expected to be sunny and Sunday could be cloudy, with highs of 20 degrees Celsius and 18 degrees Celsius, respectively. Having fallen to the bottom of the river during its installation in 1916, the central span of the Quebec Bridge was observed in film for the first time in recent weeks by a duo of divers from Saguenay Lac Saint-Jean and their team.
On September the 11th, 1916, a vast operation aimed at installing the central span of the first inter-river link between Quebec City and Lévis went awry. The immense steel structure collapsed and sank, taking 13 lives beneath the waters of the St. Lawrence River. 110 years later, almost to the day, divers François Pouliot and Liaison Delonde were able to capture the first images of the structure, which has since lain beneath the current Quebec Bridge. This is the greatest achievement of my diving career. Not only is it a gigantic technical challenge, but it is also a great source of pride to be the first person to capture images of the span, rejoices Delonde. This unprecedented exploration took place as part of the filming of the series Shipwreck Hunters and Company, produced by historian Samuel Côté. The maritime history enthusiast struggles to hide his joy at finally having been able to complete his quest towards the Central Bay. He stated that he was left wanting more when, during a previous project, the divers he was accompanying failed to achieve their goal. That is now a thing of the past. It's a tour de force, honestly. They both are fearless, but above all, they are extremely well-prepared. The wreck hunter gratefully points out, whose contribution was to calculate with surgical precision the route to allow the divers to reach port safely. To take advantage of the ideal window of barely 15 to 20 minutes that presented itself to them on September the 6th, the two accomplices claim that they had to put in months, even years of effort to prepare. The weather, the winds, the tides, the strength of the current, the maritime traffic, all factors that had fit together perfectly for them to be able to carry out this perilous mission. Not just anyone can venture into the waters under the bridges of Quebec City. With 14 years of experience exploring the seabed, the two friends want to warn the daredevils who might be tempted to try it. Manitobans will no longer have to worry about time changes. The Manitoba government announced Wednesday that it has decided to remain on daylight saving time permanently after taking into account public opinion on the matter. Manitoba Premier Webb Kinew said they heard Manitobans loud and clear. No more daylight saving time in Manitoba. The Premier indicates that this decision aims in particular to promote the well-being of businesses and families, especially those with young children, for whom the time change can disrupt sleep and routines for several days. He added this change means one less adjustment for families each spring and fall. Therefore, on November the 1st, Manitobans' clocks will not return to normal time. With this decision, Manitoba follows in the footsteps of other provinces and territories across the country, including British Columbia, Yukon, Northwest Territories, Alberta, and Saskatchewan, which have adopted or are moving towards adopting a permanent time zone. The Manitoba government had, in fact, sought the opinion of its citizens before proceeding with this decision. In May, Manitobans were invited to give their views on the future of daylight saving time, and nearly 72,000 votes were cast. In total, 92% of Manitobans surveyed wanted to end seasonal time changes. Quebecers will still have to deal with daylight saving time for the time being. The next change takes place in the night between Saturday, October the 31st, and Sunday, November the 1st, 2026, when clocks will be turned back 1 hour at 2 a.m. However, the Quebec population has clearly expressed its support for ending daylight saving time. During a public consultation conducted in the fall of 2024 by the Coalition Havenir Quebec, CAQ, the results of which were released in March 2025, more than 214,000 responses were recorded. 91% of respondents were in favor of abolishing daylight saving time. Among those wishing to end daylight saving time changes, 72% preferred to keep daylight saving time year-round. From Newfoundland and Labrador, the Baltic 3 is another step closer to finally being removed from Cedar Cove. The bulk carrier ran aground under the cliffs back in February of 2025.
Last week, a large portion of the ship's bow was removed and brought to shore where it will be cut into smaller pieces. Bruce English of the Canadian Coast Guard says watching the ship getting dismantled has been an eye-opening experience. It's simply amazing, the stern piece as separated from the bow. Resolve Marine has been on site for the last couple of months working on the vessel's removal and breaking it down for scrap. That brings the total amount of metal removed from the ship to 5,700 tons, which equates to 50% of the vessel's overall bulk. Clic Santé signs a renewed agreement 4 years with Santé Quebec. The Quebec Health appointment booking platform chosen by more than 7.6 million citizens. Santé Quebec and Clic Santé have renewed their agreement for 4 years regarding multi-service appointment bookings within the healthcare network, a contract worth $12 million annually. This renewal demonstrates the government's commitment to relying on a proven, reliable, efficient, and low-cost solution for Quebec. In addition to facilitating access to care, Clic Santé allows the healthcare network to recover hundreds of thousands of hours of administrative work, administrative appointment requests, and thus achieve savings of more than $50 million per year. For the 7.6 million citizens registered on Clic Santé, nothing changes and the simplicity remains. Booking appointments will continue to be easy on the clicsante.ca portal. For healthcare facilities and pharmacies, this agreement guarantees crucial operational stability for the 60,000 professionals who use the platform daily. This renewal allows them to plan their service schedules with complete peace of mind and focus on what matters most, patient care. For the Quebec Health System, this renewal makes it possible to expand the services offered by Clic Santé to more frontline appointments and to contribute to improving the redirection of doctor appointments. In the context of Bill 67 on the development of new health services, the renewal of this agreement offers us an opportunity to expand the use of Clic Santé to a greater number of professionals to help alleviate pressure on the healthcare system, says Stéphane Lajoie, founder and president of Clic Santé. Our objectives are clear: to free healthcare professionals from the administrative work associated with scheduling appointments and to facilitate citizens' access to more healthcare by allowing everyone to find an appointment more quickly, regardless of the service they need. Two Quebec entrepreneurs are calling for a review of the criteria for the Alimo de Quebec certification to better protect SMEs from competition from American multinationals. The Alimo de Quebec certification is a sign of trust for the consumer. They get this certification to tell themselves that it comes from Quebec or that it is prepared in Quebec, said the president and co-founder of Canada Sauce, Simon Pierre Murdoch. Bastien Poulet, founder of 1642 Soda, stressed the need to distinguish products from Quebec SMEs from those from other markets. He explained they want to change because multinationals, whether they come from the United States or elsewhere, are setting up here and can have the same certifications as us, while we are building our SMEs, investing, transforming, reinvesting, paying our taxes. The two entrepreneurs report a breakdown of trust with the nonprofit organization. What's important today is that it's not fair. A multinational can use the Alimo de Quebec certification to advertise to make more sales, said Mr. Murdoch. When COVID-19 hit, there was an extraordinary local buying movement, and we saw our sales, thanks to the support of Quebecers, really increase because people were supporting our local SMEs, said the president of 1642 Sodas. A man convicted of murdering his three sisters and another woman more than 17 years ago is set to have a parole hearing today. Ahmed Shafiat and his parents were found guilty in January 2012 of 4 counts of first-degree murder in the deaths of his teenage sisters and his father's first wife in a polygamous marriage. The four bodies were found in a car at the bottom of the Rideau Canal in Kingston, Ontario in June 2009. The family had immigrated to Canada from Afghanistan and settled in Montreal, where the father was a successful businessman. After his conviction, the younger Shafiat argued that he was too young to be tried as an adult in the case, but Ontario's top court rejected his appeal. The
The Supreme Court of Canada declined to hear the case in 2017. The Newfoundland and Labrador government has voted in favor of a multi-billion dollar agreement to share energy from Labrador with Hydro-Quebec, though it passed by a thin margin. The province's 20 governing Progressive Conservatives rose in the legislature last night in favor of the draft deal. One independent member joined them. The remaining 18 members, 15 Liberals, 2 New Democrats, and 1 independent, stood to oppose. The draft deal came after years of negotiations, one change in government, and a renegotiation process. It has inspired anxiety, anger, and hope in a province desperate to end the history of hydroelectric failures and persistent crushing debt. Premier Tony Wakeham said he's very proud of this agreement, adding that he was confident his negotiating team got it right. He said, "We have power that we never had before, and we can decide what we want to do with that." Yesterday's vote came after a four-day debate about the non-binding agreement, which proposes plans for more than $50 billion worth of hydro and wind energy developments along the Churchill River. The sprawling river cuts through south-central Labrador and through traditional Inuit territory, and has long been cast as a provincial crown jewel for its roaring hydroelectric potential. The Inuit Nation urged government representatives to vote against the agreement, citing ongoing disputes with the province and worry the draft deal did not include sufficient benefits for Inuit people. Premier Wakeham said he intended to meet with the Inuit Nation, and he acknowledged his government had unresolved issues to address with the Inuit people. Hydro-Quebec and Newfoundland and Labrador Hydro co-own and operate a 5,248-megawatt generating station on the river at Churchill Falls, which is said to be among the largest underground powerhouses in the world. Prime Minister Mark Carney has touted the deal as the largest clean energy investment in North American history, and his government has promised $10 billion in financing to help it along. Quebec Coroner has released the last of three reports looking into the deaths of people receiving care at Val-d'Or Hospital, ones that prompted concerns about the facility's policies regarding vulnerable patients. The common thread, Quebec Coroner Stephanie Gamache said, is a lack of coordinated care for patients with numerous mental and physical health problems at the hospital in Quebec's Abitibi-Témiscamingue region. The three reports make several recommendations, and in this final report, Madame Gamache said many of them are already being addressed. The hospital and local health authority are working on several fronts to consolidate and improve the services, she said. In 2024, the coroner's office ordered a public inquiry to look into the three deaths, which happened within 3 months of each other between December 2022 and February 2023. Ultimately, Madame Gamache decided to conduct three separate investigations, with hearings into the death of 72-year-old Jill Goyette held in 2024 and into the death of 32-year-old Pasha Ukamak last year. At the request of the family, the final investigation into the death of a 26-year-old man was not part of the public hearings. She interviewed witnesses and reviewed documents privately. The final report was made public this week. The 26-year-old was an Indigenous dialysis patient with diabetes who also suffered from schizophrenia and substance abuse problems. He was taken to the hospital in late December 2022 after family members contacted police saying he had stopped taking medication and going to dialysis treatments. After seeing a doctor in the ER, he was released. He died 48 hours later of complications related to kidney failure. According to a report released yesterday, average home prices across Canada's largest housing markets fell slightly in August, marking the 8-month-over-month drop in the last 9. The Terranet National Bank Composite House Price Index, which includes price data from the country's 11 largest cities and their respective metropolitan areas, fell 0.2% from July to August. Last month's drop follows a slight uptick of 0.1% in July.

0: 25 to August of this year, a larger annual drop than the 3.2% decline recorded in July. Traders are increasingly betting that the Bank of Canada could end its string of interest rate holds and deliver a hike as early as next month. While many economists remain unconvinced that the central bank will raise the cost of borrowing this year, concerns that inflation could become a more persistent thorn than first thought have been penciling in a tightening cycle to start in early 2027. The U.S. Federal Reserve broke its own stand-pat stance and delivered the United States' first rate hike in more than 3 years on Wednesday in an effort to rein in inflationary pressures bubbling up south of the border. The Bank of Canada sat comfortably on the sidelines for nearly a year now, content to leave its policy rate unchanged at 2.25% as it waits to see how the economy and inflation will adjust to a series of shocks. In the days leading up to each of the Bank of Canada's six meetings so far in 2026, financial market odds have overwhelmingly been in favor of rate holds. Before the central bank's September 2nd decision to leave the policy rate unchanged, odds of a hold were pegged at 94%. With over a month to go until the Bank of Canada's next decision on October 28th, markets now see that meeting as a coin flip. Odds have fluctuated sharply over the past few weeks, but stood narrowly in favor of a hike as of yesterday afternoon. A senior economist at RBC said bond market pricing can be viewed as something of a consensus expectation for central bank decisions, and also as a barometer for how market participants are viewing fresh economic data. Odds had already been titled in favor of a Fed hike, but soared after the U.S. inflation data release a few days earlier, she noted. Struggling media company Corus Entertainment Incorporated has received a lifeline. The CRTC granted regulatory approval for a recapitalization plan that would see a change in ownership and shift effective control of all licensed programming services operated by the company and its subsidiaries. Corus had indicated to the CRTC that the proposed deal is necessary to address its high debt load and improve its financial stability so it can continue to operate. Under the proposal first announced in November, some of Corus's lenders forgive approximately $500 million in debt in exchange for 99% ownership of a newly created parent corporation called NewCo that would wholly own Corus and its service. Existing Corus shareholders would be expected to swap their holdings for shares that together would represent the remaining 1% of the new company. Corus says its business is expected to continue as normal with no anticipated effect on its obligations to clients, producers, suppliers, and employees. The company announced in February it would seek court approval for the recapitalization deal that after a shareholder vote on the proposal failed to pass. In March, Corus received an order from the Ontario Superior Court of Justice to proceed with its recapitalization plan. The company expects the recapitalization transaction to close in the coming weeks, pending other conditions and customary approvals.
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0: Highlights for Friday, September the 18th, 2026. Sean Millington always saw himself as a journeyman player, but he'll now forever be remembered as one of the CFL's best. Millington, affectionately dubbed Diesel for his rugged running style, was inducted into the Canadian Football Hall of Fame last night. Millington and the other 26 class members will be honored tonight during the Hamilton Tiger Cats Montreal Alouettes game at Hamilton Stadium. Millington was enshrined with former players Brandon Banks, Charleston Hughes, Jim Evanson, posthumously, and Calvin Tiggle. Frank Pop Ivy, who led Edmonton to three straight Grey Cups 1954 to 56 over four seasons as head coach, was inducted as a Belder. also posthumously.

Leslie. But even at age 58, Mellington still has a chiseled, muscular physique and looks as if he could immediately resume playing. The 6'3", 237-pound Mellington was selected first overall by Edmonton in 1990 and played 13 seasons with the then Eskimos 1991-1997. BC Lions 1991-97, 2000-2002. Winnipeg Blue Bombers 1998 and Toronto Argonauts 2005. The former Simon Fraser standout rushed for 6,086 yards and totaled 9,332 yards for scrimmage while scoring 87 touchdowns. Mellington won two Grey Cups, 1994 and 2000, and twice was named the CFL's top Canadian, 1997-2000 while with BC. He also ranks fourth in CFL history with 176 special teams tackles. The Calgary Flames hit the ice yesterday for a season of building to be a playoff contender in a new arena. A team that finished fourth last in the NHL last season and was the lowest scoring team in the league is leaning into a youth movement to create buzz for its Scotia Place debut in the fall of 2027. The Flames opened their final season at the 43-year-old Saddle Dome at home October the 1st against the Seattle Kraken. Of Calgary's 52 campers, 33 were aged 26 or under. Forward Chase Arrington, an 18-year-old and Calgary's 36th overall pick in this year's draft, was among the rookies invited to stay on for main camp. Left winger Jonathan Huberdeau, who is Calgary's highest paid player with a cap hit of $10.5 million U.S. annually, didn't join his teammates on the ice yesterday as he continued his comeback from hip resurfacing in March. The 33-year-old hasn't played since January. Manny Malhotra has been waiting for this moment a long time. It's definitely something that felt really good this morning, almost like a Christmas morning feeling, the Vancouver Canucks head coach said yesterday as his team opened training camp in Penticton, B.C. The morning session marked the first time Mr. Malhotra officially hit the ice as an NHL head coach. The 46-year-old former NHL forward was named the 23rd head coach in franchise history, part of a wave of change that washed over the Canucks after Vancouver finished last season at the bottom of the league standings with a 25-49-8 record. He replaced Adam Foote, who was fired on May the 19th after serving a single season as bench boss. Mr. Malhotra is no stranger to NHL training camps. After playing 16 seasons in the league, the native of Mississauga, Ontario, served as the development coach and an assistant coach for the NHL's Canucks, then spent four seasons as an assistant with the Toronto Maple Leafs before taking on head coaching duties with the Abbotsford Canucks and the American Hockey League. Mike Babcock had his first on-ice practice as head coach of the Edmonton Oilers yesterday, and it was 4 hours of high-speed, detail-oriented skating and learning for both coach and players. After running two sessions of about 2 hours each for groups of about 20 players, Babcock set off his first coaching day since his controversial departure from the Columbus Blue Jackets in 2023. He said no lineup decisions have been made. Babcock, who was cleared to work for the Oilers following the league's conclusion of an investigation into his conduct while with Columbus in 2023, signed with Edmonton this spring. After the team fired Chris Clobleau before his new 3-year contract had been started, Babcock resigned from the Blue Jays less than 3 months after taking the job. At the time, his request for personal photos from players, which he said were part of an effort to get to know them, drew criticism as an invasion of privacy. The CFL suspended BC Lions defensive back Josh Agadee 2 games yesterday for striking running back Liam Talbot of the Montreal Alouettes last week. Montreal defensive back Don Callis and Lions defensive back Ronald Kent Jr. both received 1-game suspensions for their roles in an on-field incident during BC's home win over the Alouettes on Saturday night.
Talbot of London, Ontario, suffered a groin injury after reportedly being struck twice by Hagerty and required surgery. Montreal placed a 23-year-old Nadeau on the six-game injury list, and the expectation is Talbot won't return this season. Tempers flared in the third quarter when Lions defensive back Christophe Beaulieu returned a fumble that was later negated as Alouettes running back Stevie Scott III was deemed down by contact. But Montreal receiver Tyson Philpott hit Beaulieu after the Lions player was out of bounds, prompting Kent to contact Philpott from behind. A melee ensued with Kent, Philpott, and Alouettes receiver Tyler Snead all receiving unnecessary roughness penalties. Kent was suspended for inciting an altercation, while Callis was penalized for leaving the bench area and striking BC defensive back Deontay Williams. Weather forecast issued by Environment Canada, brought to you by CJAS. Rain this evening, northeast winds 30, gusting to 60, a high of 8, 15 to 20 millimeters. 10 millimeters of rain overnight, north winds 40, gusting up to 65, a high of 6. Tomorrow, cloudy, chance of a shower in the afternoon, north winds 35 with gust to 55, temperature of 11. Clear overnight, temperature up 3. Mainly sunny skies for Sunday, a high of 12. Cloudy overnight, 5. Chance of a shower Monday afternoon, high of 11. Partly cloudy overnight, 5 degrees Celsius. Tuesday, mix of sun and cloud with the eye up 12. Marine forecast for the Northeast Gulf. Rain with risk of a thunderstorm changing to showers overnight. Winds northeast 35 this evening, increasing to north 45 late overnight, then diminishing to north 25 to 35 tomorrow morning. Sunday, northwest 15 to 20 knots, backing to southwest 15 to 20 in the afternoon. Monday, winds variable 10 to 15 knots. Tuesday, winds northwest 10 to 15 knots. North Shore and Lower North Shore. Baie-Comeau, partly cloudy tonight. Northwest winds 30, gusting to 50, a low of 6. Sept-Îles and Port-Cartier, showers with a risk of a thunderstorm. Northwest winds 30, gusting to 50, a high of 12. Mingani, showers ending late evening, risk of a thunderstorm. Northwest winds 30, gusting to 50, a low plus 5. Anticosti, cloudy, 40% chance of showers early evening with a risk of a thunderstorm. Winds northwest 40, gusting to 60, a low of 6. Natasquan, showers ending late evening, risk of a thunderstorm. Northwest winds 20, gusting to 40, increasing to 40, gusting to 60, tonight a low plus 4. Chevry, rain ending overnight, then cloudy, 5 to 10 millimeters, risk of a thunderstorm. Winds east 20, gusting to 40, becoming northwest 40, gusting to 70 late tonight, a low of 6. Blasablanc, rain 20 to 30 millimeters. Winds east 40, gusting up to 60, becoming northeast 60, gusting to 80 near midnight, plus 5. Weather forecast brought to you by CJAS.

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It's called voting. On October 5th, exercise your right to vote. A message from Élections Québec.

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1: Weather forecast issued by Environment Canada, brought to you by CJAS. Rain this evening, northeast winds 30, gusting to 60, a high of 8, 15 to 20 millimeters. 10 millimeters of rain overnight, north winds 40, gusting up to 65, a high of 6. Tomorrow, cloudy, chance of a shower in the afternoon, north winds 35 with gusts to 55, temperature of 11. Clear overnight, temperature up 3. Mainly sunny skies for Sunday. A high of 12. Cloudy overnight, 5. Chance of a shower Monday afternoon, a high of 11. Partly cloudy overnight, 5 degrees Celsius. Tuesday, mix of sun and cloud with the eye up 12. Marine forecast for the Northeast Gulf. Rain with risk of a thunderstorm changing to showers overnight. Winds northeast 35 this evening. Increasing to north 45 late overnight, then diminishing to north 25 to 35 tomorrow morning. Sunday, northwest 15 to 20 knots, backing to southwest 15 to 20 in the afternoon. Monday, winds variable 10 to 15 knots. Tuesday, winds northwest 10 to 15 knots. North Shore and Lower North Shore. Baie-Comeau, partly cloudy tonight. Northwest winds 30, gusting to 50, a low of 6. Sept-Îles and Port Cartier. Showers with a risk of a thunderstorm. Northwest winds 30, gusting to 50, a high of 12. Mingani, showers ending late evening, risk of a thunderstorm. Northwest winds 30, gusting to 50, a low plus 5. Anticosti, cloudy, 40% chance of showers early evening with a risk of a thunderstorm. Winds northwest 40, gusting to 60, a low of 6. Natasquan, showers ending late evening, risk of a thunderstorm. Northwest winds 20, gusting to 40, increasing to 40, gusting to 60, tonight a low plus 4. Chevry, rain heading overnight, then cloudy, 5 to 10 millimeters, risk of a thunderstorm. Winds east 20, gusting to 40, becoming northwest 40, gusting to 70, late tonight, a low of 6. Blasablanc, rain 20 to 30 millimeters, winds east 40, gusting up to 60, becoming northeast 60, gusting to 80 near midnight, plus 5. Weather forecast brought to you by CJAS.

just between us. Laughing is the best exercise. It's like running inside your mind. You can do it almost everywhere, but it's even better with a friend. Always remember, you're unique, just like everyone else. We wish you a wonderful day. 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

The Junior Canadian Rangers program offers young people in remote and isolated communities across Canada a unique opportunity to participate in a variety of fun and rewarding activities in a formal setting. Under the supervision of the Canadian Rangers, these young Canadians, ages 12 to 18, become active and engaged citizens of their local communities. If you would like to join the St. Augustine Patrol, contact Laurette Galibois at 418-947-2398 or 418-947-2239.

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Understanding is the first step to acceptance, and only with acceptance can there be true knowledge of the differences that people face. 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
1: Welcome to this evening's Rosary. Starting out, we have the Our Father in song.

0: The five glorious mysteries of the Most Holy Rosary. In the name of the Father, and of the Son, and of the Holy Spirit, amen. I believe in God,
1: the Father Almighty, the Creator of heaven and earth, and in Jesus Christ, his only Son, our Lord, who was conceived by the Holy Spirit, born of the Virgin Mary, suffered under Pontius Pilate, was crucified, died, and was buried. He descended into hell. The third day he arose again from the dead. He ascended into heaven, sits at the right hand of God the Father Almighty. From thence he shall come to judge the living and the dead. I believe in the Holy Spirit, the Holy Catholic Church, the communion of saints, the forgiveness of sins, the resurrection of the body, and life everlasting. Amen.
0: Our Father, who art in heaven, hallowed be thy name. Thy kingdom come, thy will be done, on earth as it is in heaven.
1: Give us this day our daily bread, and forgive us our trespasses, as we forgive those who trespass against us. And lead us not into temptation, but deliver us from evil. Amen.
0: Hail Mary, full of grace, the Lord is with thee. Blessed art thou among women, and blessed is the fruit of thy womb, Jesus.
1: Holy Mary, Mother of God, pray for us sinners, now and at the hour of our death. Amen.
0: Hail Mary, full of grace, the Lord is with thee. Blessed art thou among women, and blessed is the fruit of thy womb, Jesus.
1: Holy Mary, Mother of God, pray for us sinners, now and at the hour of our death. Amen.
0: Hail Mary, full of grace, the Lord is with thee. Blessed art thou among women, and blessed is the fruit of thy womb, Jesus.
1: Holy Mary, Mother of God, pray for us sinners, now and at the hour of our death. Amen.
0: Glory be to the Father, and to the Son, and to the Holy Spirit.
1: As it was in the beginning, is now, and ever shall be, world without end. Amen.
0: The first glorious mystery, the resurrection. Our Father, who art in heaven, hallowed be thy name. Thy kingdom come, thy will be done, on earth as it is in heaven.
1: Give us this day our daily bread, and forgive us our trespasses, as we forgive those who trespass against us. And lead us not into temptation, but deliver us from evil. Amen.
0: Hail Mary, full of grace, the Lord is with thee. Blessed art thou among women, and blessed is the fruit of thy womb, Jesus.
1: Holy Mary, Mother of God, pray for us sinners, now and at the hour of our death. Amen.
0: Hail Mary, full of grace, the Lord is with thee. Blessed art thou among women, and blessed is the fruit of thy womb, Jesus.
1: Holy Mary, Mother of God, pray for us sinners, now and at the hour of our death. Amen.
0: Hail Mary, full of grace, the Lord is with thee. Blessed art thou among women, and blessed is the fruit of thy womb, Jesus.
1: Holy Mary, Mother of God, pray for us sinners, now and at the hour of our death. Amen.
0: Hail Mary, full of grace, the Lord is with thee. Blessed art thou among women, and blessed is the fruit of thy womb, Jesus.
1: Holy Mary, Mother of God, pray for us sinners, now and at the hour of our death. Amen.
0: Hail Mary, full of grace, the Lord is with thee. Blessed art thou among women, and blessed is the fruit of thy womb, Jesus.
1: Holy Mary, Mother of God, pray for us sinners, now and at the hour of our death. Amen.
0: Hail Mary, full of grace, the Lord is with thee. Blessed art thou among women, and blessed is the fruit of thy womb, Jesus.
1: Holy Mary, Mother of God, pray for us sinners, now and at the hour of our death. Amen.
0: Hail Mary, full of grace, the Lord is with thee. Blessed art thou among women, and blessed is the fruit of thy womb, Jesus.
1: Holy Mary, Mother of God, pray for us sinners, now and at the hour of our death. Amen.
0: Hail Mary, full of grace, the Lord is with thee. Blessed art thou among women, and blessed is the fruit of thy womb, Jesus.
1: Holy Mary, Mother of God, pray for us sinners, now and at the hour of our death. Amen.
0: Hail Mary, full of grace, the Lord is with thee. Blessed art thou among women, and blessed is the fruit of thy womb, Jesus.
1: Holy Mary, Mother of God, pray for us sinners, now and at the hour of our death. Amen.
0: Hail Mary, full of grace, the Lord is with thee. Blessed art thou among women, and blessed is the fruit of thy womb, Jesus.
1: Holy Mary, Mother of God, pray for us sinners, now and at the hour of our death. Amen.
0: Glory be to the Father, and to the Son, and to the Holy Spirit.
1: As it was in the beginning, is now, and ever shall be, world without end. Amen. O my Jesus, forgive us our sins, save us from the fires of hell, lead all souls to heaven,
2: especially those most in need of thy mercy.
0: The second glorious mystery, the Ascension. Our Father, who art in heaven, hallowed be thy name. Thy kingdom come, thy will be done on earth as it is in heaven.
2: Give us this day our daily bread, and forgive us our trespasses, as we forgive those who trespass against us. And lead us not into temptation, but deliver us from evil. Amen.
0: Hail Mary, full of grace, the Lord is with thee. Blessed art thou among women, and blessed is the fruit of thy womb, Jesus.
2: Holy Mary, Mother of God, pray for us sinners, now and at the hour of our death. Amen.
0: Hail Mary, full of grace, the Lord is with thee. Blessed art thou among women, and blessed is the fruit of thy womb, Jesus.
2: Holy Mary, Mother of God, pray for us sinners, now and at the hour of our death. Amen.
0: Hail Mary, full of grace, the Lord is with thee. Blessed art thou among women, and blessed is the fruit of thy womb, Jesus.
2: Holy Mary, Mother of God, pray for us sinners, now and at the hour of our death. Amen.
0: Hail, full of grace, the Lord is with thee. Blessed art thou among women, and blessed is the fruit of thy womb, Jesus.
2: Holy Mary, Mother of God, pray for us sinners, now and at the hour of our death. Amen.
0: Hail Mary, full of grace, the Lord is with thee. Blessed art thou among women, and blessed is the fruit of thy womb, Jesus.
2: Holy Mary, Mother of God, pray for us sinners, now and at the hour of our death. Amen.
0: Hail Mary, full of grace, the Lord is with thee. Blessed art thou among women, and blessed is the fruit of thy womb, Jesus.
2: Holy Mary, Mother of God, pray for us sinners, now and at the hour of our death. Amen.
0: Hail Mary, full of grace, the Lord is with thee. Blessed art thou among women, and blessed is the fruit of thy womb, Jesus.
2: Holy Mary, Mother of God, pray for us sinners, now and at the hour of our death. Amen.
0: Hail Mary, full of grace, the Lord is with thee. Blessed art thou among women, and blessed is the fruit of thy womb, Jesus.
2: Holy Mary, Mother of God, pray for us sinners, now and at the hour of our death. Amen.
0: Hail Mary, full of grace, the Lord is with thee. Blessed art thou among women, and blessed is the fruit of thy womb, Jesus.
2: Holy Mary, Mother of God, pray for us sinners, now and at the hour of our death. Amen.
0: Hail Mary, full of grace, the Lord is with thee. Blessed art thou among women, and blessed is the fruit of thy womb, Jesus.
2: Holy Mary, Mother of God, pray for us sinners, now and at the hour of our death. Amen.
0: Glory be to the Father, and to the Son, and to the Holy Spirit.
2: As it was in the beginning, it is now and ever shall be, world without end. Amen. O my Jesus, forgive us our sins, save us from the fires of hell. Lead all souls to heaven, especially those most in need of thy mercy.
0: The third glorious mystery, the descent of the Holy Spirit. Our Father, who art in heaven, hallowed be thy name. Thy kingdom come, thy will be done on earth as it is in heaven.
2: Give us this day our daily bread, and forgive us our trespasses, as we forgive those who trespass against us. And lead us not into temptation, but deliver us from evil. Amen.
0: Hail Mary, full of grace, the Lord is with thee. Blessed art thou among women, and blessed is the fruit of thy womb, Jesus.
2: Holy Mary, Mother of God, pray for us sinners, now and at the hour of our death. Amen.
0: Hail Mary, full of grace, the Lord is with thee. Blessed art thou among women, and blessed is the fruit of thy womb, Jesus.
2: Holy Mary, Mother of God, pray for us sinners, now and at the hour of our death. Amen.
0: Hail Mary, full of grace, the Lord is with thee. Blessed art thou among women, and blessed is the fruit of thy womb, Jesus.
2: Holy Mary, Mother of God, pray for us sinners, now and at the hour of our death. Amen.
0: Hail Mary, full of grace, the Lord is with thee. Blessed art thou among women, and blessed is the fruit of thy womb, Jesus.
2: Holy Mary, Mother of God, pray for us sinners, now and at the hour of our death. Amen.
0: Hail Mary, full of grace, the Lord is with thee. Blessed art thou among women, and blessed is the fruit of thy womb, Jesus.
2: Holy Mary, Mother of God, pray for us sinners, now and at the hour of our death. Amen.
0: Hail Mary, full of grace, the Lord is with thee. Blessed art thou among women, and blessed is the fruit of thy womb, Jesus.
2: Holy Mary, Mother of God, pray for us sinners, now and at the hour of our death. Amen.
0: Hail Mary, full of grace, the Lord is with thee. Blessed art thou among women, and blessed is the fruit of thy womb, Jesus.
1: Holy Mary, Mother of God, pray for us sinners, now and at the hour of our death. Amen.
0: Hail Mary, full of grace, the Lord is with thee. Blessed art thou among women, and blessed is the fruit of thy womb, Jesus.
1: Holy Mary, Mother of God, pray for us sinners, now and at the hour of our death. Amen.
0: Hail Mary, full of grace, the Lord is with thee. Blessed art thou among women, and blessed is the fruit of thy womb, Jesus.
1: Holy Mary, Mother of God, pray for us sinners, now and at the hour of our death. Amen.
0: Hail Mary, full of grace, the Lord is with thee. Blessed art thou among women, and blessed is the fruit of thy womb, Jesus.
1: Holy Mary, Mother of God, pray for us sinners, now and at the hour of our death. Amen.
0: Glory be to the Father, and to the Son, and to the Holy Spirit.
1: As it was in the beginning, is now, and ever shall be, world without end. Amen. O my Jesus, forgive us our sins, save us from the fires of hell. Lead all souls to heaven, especially those most in need of thy mercy.
0: The fourth glorious mystery, the Assumption. Our Father who art in heaven, hallowed be thy name. Thy kingdom come, thy will be done on earth as it is in heaven.
1: Give us this day our daily bread, and forgive us our trespasses, as we forgive those who trespass against us. And lead us not into temptation, but deliver us from evil. Amen.
0: Hail Mary, full of grace, the Lord is with thee. Blessed art thou among women, and blessed is the fruit of thy womb, Jesus.
1: Holy Mary, Mother of God, pray for us sinners, now and at the hour of our death. Amen.
0: Hail Mary, full of grace, the Lord is with thee. Blessed art thou among women, and blessed is the fruit of thy womb, Jesus.
1: Holy Mary, Mother of God, pray for us sinners, now and at the hour of our death. Amen.
0: Hail Mary, full of grace, the Lord is with thee. Blessed art thou among women, and blessed is the fruit of thy womb, Jesus.
1: Holy Mary, Mother of God, pray for us sinners, now and at the hour of our death. Amen.
0: Hail Mary, full of grace, the Lord is with thee. Blessed art thou among women, and blessed is the fruit of thy womb, Jesus.
1: Holy Mary, Mother of God, pray for us sinners, now and at the hour of our death. Amen.
0: Hail Mary, full of grace, the Lord is with thee. Blessed art thou among women, and blessed is the fruit of thy womb, Jesus.
1: Holy Mary, Mother of God, pray for us sinners, now and at the hour of our death. Amen.
0: Hail Mary, full of grace, the Lord is with thee. Blessed art thou among women, and blessed is the fruit of thy womb, Jesus.
1: Holy Mary, Mother of God, pray for us sinners, now and at the hour of our death. Amen.
0: Hail Mary, full of grace, the Lord is with thee. Blessed art thou among women, and blessed is the fruit of thy womb, Jesus.
1: Holy Mary, Mother of God, pray for us sinners, now and at the hour of our death. Amen.
0: Hail Mary, full of grace, the Lord is with thee. Blessed art thou among women, and blessed is the fruit of thy womb, Jesus.
1: Holy Mary, Mother of God, pray for us sinners, now and at the hour of our death. Amen.
0: Hail Mary, full of grace, the Lord is with thee. Blessed art thou among women, and blessed is the fruit of thy womb, Jesus.
1: Holy Mary, Mother of God, pray for us sinners, now and at the hour of our death. Amen.
0: Hail Mary, full of grace, the Lord is with thee. Blessed art thou among women, and blessed is the fruit of thy womb, Jesus.
1: Holy Mary, Mother of God, pray for us sinners, now and at the hour of our death. Amen.
0: Glory be to the Father, and to the Son, and to the Holy Spirit.
1: As it was in the beginning, is now, and ever shall be, world without end. Amen. O my Jesus, forgive us our sins, save us from the fires of hell. Lead all souls to heaven, especially those most in need of thy mercy.
0: The fifth glorious mystery, the Coronation. Our Father who art in heaven, hallowed be thy name. Thy kingdom come, thy will be done on earth as it is in heaven.
1: Give us this day our daily bread, and forgive us our trespasses, as we forgive those who trespass against us. And lead us not into temptation, but deliver us from evil. Amen.
0: Hail Mary, full of grace, the Lord is with thee. Blessed art thou among women, and blessed is the fruit of thy womb, Jesus.
1: Holy Mary, Mother of God, pray for us sinners, now and at the hour of our death. Amen.
0: Hail Mary, full of grace, the Lord is with thee. Blessed art thou among women, and blessed is the fruit of thy womb, Jesus.
2: Holy Mary, Mother of God, pray for us sinners, now and at the hour of our death. Amen.
0: Hail Mary, full of grace, the Lord is with thee. Blessed art thou among women, and blessed is the fruit of thy womb, Jesus.
2: Holy Mary, Mother of God, pray for us sinners, now and at the hour of our death. Amen.
0: Hail Mary, full of grace, the Lord is with thee. Blessed art thou among women, and blessed is the fruit of thy womb, Jesus.
2: Holy Mary, Mother of God, pray for us sinners, now and at the hour of our death. Amen.
0: Hail Mary, full of grace, the Lord is with thee. Blessed art thou among women, and blessed is the fruit of thy womb, Jesus.
2: Holy Mary, Mother of God, pray for us sinners, now and at the hour of our death. Amen.
0: Hail Mary, full of grace, the Lord is with thee. Blessed art thou among women, and blessed is the fruit of thy womb, Jesus.
2: Holy Mary, Mother of God, pray for us sinners, now and at the hour of our death. Amen.
0: Hail Mary, full of grace, the Lord is with thee. Blessed art thou among women, and blessed is the fruit of thy womb, Jesus.
2: Holy Mary, Mother of God, pray for us sinners, now and at the hour of our death. Amen.
0: Hail Mary, full of grace, the Lord is with thee. Blessed art thou among women, and blessed is the fruit of thy womb, Jesus.
2: Holy Mary, Mother of God, pray for us sinners, now and at the hour of our death. Amen.
0: Hail Mary, full of grace, the Lord is with thee. Blessed art thou among women, and blessed is the fruit of thy womb, Jesus.
2: Holy Mary, Mother of God, pray for us sinners, now and at the hour of our death. Amen.
0: Hail Mary, full of grace, the Lord is with thee. Blessed art thou among women, and blessed is the fruit of thy womb, Jesus.
2: Holy Mary, Mother of God, pray for us sinners, now and at the hour of our death. Amen.
0: Glory be to the Father, and to the Son, and to the Holy Spirit.
2: As it was in the beginning, is now, and ever shall be, world without end. Amen. O my Jesus, forgive us our sins, save us from the fires of hell, lead all souls to heaven, especially those most in need of thy mercy.
0: Hail, Holy Queen.
2: Mother of mercy, our life, our sweetness, and our hope. To thee do we cry, poor banished children of Eve. To thee do we send up our sighs, mourning and weeping in this valley of tears. Turn then, most gracious advocate, thine eyes of mercy toward us. And after this, our exile, show unto us the blessed fruit of thy womb, Jesus. O clement, O loving, O sweet Virgin Mary.
0: Pray for us, O Holy Mother of God,
2: that we may be made worthy of the promises of Christ.

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